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12: A court has heard how a man begged for his life during an assault in the kitchen of a McDonald's on Reform Street in Dundee. JJ Hutton and Peter Williamson followed the man into the restaurant and attacked him in July this year. Both pled guilty to assault and are in custody ahead of sentencing later this year. S&P Finance boss Jenny Gilruth's revealing she wants fewer councillors once national reforms come to fruition. Scotland's 32 councils could be cut to just six regional authorities, with up to 160 smaller community bodies. First Minister John Spinney's plans could see Dundee, Angus and Perth and Kinross all brought together under the banner of a single Tayside authority. Piers Morgan's pressing ahead with suing Earl Spencer for what he's calling inaccuracies in his new memoir about Princess Diana. Her brothers apologised to

supports vulnerable patients, so removing him, some say, will be a disaster waiting to happen. NHST say there's no evidence to show the position is needed. Andy Burnham says he's established a good connection in early discussions with President Trump. The leaders are meeting for the first time at the UN in New York and have discussed trade and the Falklands. And in sport, New Scotland boss Sebastian Pocagnoli is taking the team's preparations for their upcoming Nations League games to La Manga in Spain. His first game in charge is against Slovenia on Saturday. Scotland also face Switzerland and North Macedonia. You're up to date on Regional 106.

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4: And now, the weather.
5: Outside, gloomy skies, a persistent drizzle, and a chilly wind blowing from the west, north, east, and south.
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11: 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One that feels like this. Or one that feels... like this. The difference is just a few little changes. Like giving more space to the car in front, or not hogging the middle lane. Because being a little more considerate on the road actually reduces congestion and collisions, which transforms everyone's journey. So we all feel a little less and a lot more National Highways.
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13: The First Minister says the crisis funding Dundee University received from the Scottish Government has come with proper scrutiny, but it's committed to supporting the institution. This week, members of the University and College Union started 5 weeks of strikes against the latest round of £20 million cuts. John Swinney is also urging the University and the Union to come to a resolution.
14: So the Education Secretary has met with UCU representatives at the University of Dundee in recent weeks to listen to their concerns, and I would urge the University and the UCU to continue to engage constructively to seek a resolution to this dispute.
13: He was also encouraged by Dundee MSP Heather Anderson to meet UCU officials next week. Mr Swinney said the Education Secretary would if he's not able. The University says it's discussing a dispute resolution meeting. Andy Burnham says his first face-to-face meeting with Donald Trump was successful, with the US president saying he's a man he can do business with. But Mr. Trump again criticised Britain's Chagos Islands deal, calling it terrible. The Prime Minister also raised growing tensions over the Falkland Islands during their talks in New York. Mr. Burnham says Britain will stand firm against any threats to their sovereignty.
0: We will defend the right of the Falkland Islanders to self-determination and to remain British. And I just wanted the President to know directly from me that's the clear British position. He said that he understood.
13: Two air pollution experts fear Dundee Airport's undermining progress to tackle harmful emissions in the city. Abertay University and Dundee University academics Dr. Anne Prescott and Dr. Sam Crouch say it's producing

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2: Clouds and showers to start the day, easing off as the morning goes on, with highs of 14 Celsius. I'm Tom Irvin, you're up to date on Original 106.

0: Hadaway, What Is Love on Original 106. Good morning, hello. Here we are then. We have arrived at the middle of the week. It's Wednesday breakfast. We are Dave and Vanessa. We're both here and we're dressed. That's about as good as it gets for us
1: today.
0: It
1: is. So it's only downhill from here, but good morning anyway.
0: Look, lots to chat about this morning. Another chance to have a go at four away from 1K. A 3 out of 4 yesterday. Mm-hmm. And it was so close that we had to clarify one answer. That's how near it came to a win.
1: It was, what do kids, when you see kids within the pool, she said a float. The answer was armbands, but we had to define exactly what she meant by float, and she did describe it as one of those things that you hold and you kick and you learn to swim with. So that is not an armband.
0: That is how near we came. So can we do it and get it over the line today? Well, we'll find out at 7:45. If you want to be on and play, don't forget you can stick your name down on the website. Look, if you've just woken up, and you've stuck the radio on and you're a bit earlier than you normally would be, spend this 10 minutes on the website and put your name down for four away.
1: There you go, do that.
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0: 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Oh, seems we've had a load of Simple Minds added onto our playlist, and I am here for it.
1: I love Simple Minds. Fantastic. Right, biography baffler. Tell us the celebrity from the clues. This is clue one. To support his family early in his career, he taught himself carpentry from books. And things he did with that, he built a recording studio for Sergio Mendes.
0: Really?
1: Just taught himself from books. And also worked on jobs for other Hollywood big stars.
0: Okay, now I would have no idea with those clues alone. Hopefully the next one is going to give you a bit more insight. But if you have got it, if you're a smarty pants, please get in touch and let us know.
1: Oh, you might know of somebody famous who started off their career as a carpenter. 01592 757 757.
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6: Good morning, Peter here with the latest on the roads. No major problems over the Queensferry crossing at the minute. The M90 southbound is slowing a touch past Dunfermline and Rosyth. However, no issues on the A92. You're all clear through Bankhead, Preston and Redhouse roundabouts. A late flow of traffic on the M90 and the A9 in Perthshire. No problems at the Rock Centre and Varamond roundabouts. A late flow of traffic so far today on Forfar Road and Arbroath Road in Dundee. The Kingsway and the Tay Bridge also check out clear. If you spot any problems, call the original 106 Jambuster line on 01592 85 44 66.

0: Charles and Eddie, Would I Lie to You on Original 106.
1: I often think that that was really not a thought through band name. It's more like a breakfast show name, isn't it? So Charles and Eddie in the morning.
0: Yeah.
1: Would work, wouldn't it?
0: On some local radio station down south, there's a Charles and Eddie in the morning, probably.
1: Asking if they'd lie to you.
0: On the way, we're going to get on Dead or Alive and the Black Eyed Peas after the headlines at 6:30.
2: The First Minister says the crisis funding Dundee University received from the Scottish Government has come with proper scrutiny, but it's committed to supporting the institution. Union members started 5 weeks of strikes against the latest round of cuts this week. Andy Burnham says his first face-to-face meeting with Donald Trump was successful, with the US President saying he's a man he can do business with. And two air pollution experts fear Dundee Airport is undermining progress to tackle harmful emissions in the city. The airport's owners and the City Council dispute the allegations.

0: Black Eyed Peas. I Got a Feeling on Original 106. Clue 2 coming up on Vanessa's absolutely solid biography, Baffler, in a minute.
1: It's quite solid today, unless you do know of somebody who was a carpenter in their early career. Otherwise, your stuff. Right, did you try any of the new McDonald's World Menu Heist yesterday?
0: Do you know what? I haven't been to McDonald's for ages. My wee girl likes Mackie D's. I've not been for 20-odd years, but when they bring out a new menu, it sounds like they actually put a lot more effort in these days, because some of them do sound really good.
1: Well, there was a new menu launched yesterday, and it's of sort of key items from around the world. Weirdly, they launched it on a Tuesday. But nonetheless, the lineup includes the Big Rösti from Germany. That's a potato thing. Maple and cheddar chicken and s'mores McFlurry from Canada, the chicken and egg McMuffin and chicken and bacon McMuffin from Australia, paprika McShaker fries from the Netherlands, Szechuan sauce from China, guava crossed with Sprite Zero from India, and mac and cheese triangles from the United Arab Emirates.
0: I mean, this all sounds really nice. I don't go to McDonald's for a couple of reasons. One, because I'm worried that if I go there, I will like it. And then I'll be there every day.
1: Yeah.
0: And I'll bankrupt myself. True. And I'll be 47 stone.
1: Mm.
0: And two, because I used to go out with somebody who works at McDonald's. And I'm always frightened that I'll appear at the drive-thru and she'll be at the window. And I don't want
1: that. And you think she's still there?
0: No. I mean, it was 20 years ago, so she won't be. But still, I've got the fear.
1: Terrible if she's still at the drive-thru after 20 years. Talk about not getting promoted.
0: Let's get this on Dead or Alive on Original.

0: Dead or Alive, original 106. So we gave clue one to the biography of Baffler, and it was absolutely solid.
1: Solid, yeah, it was this. It's important as to why. It'll make sense in a minute. To support his family in his early career, this person taught themselves carpentry from books. He built a recording studio for Sergio Mendes and worked on jobs for other Hollywood big figures. Right, clue one. Clue two, he got his big break because of his carpentry in Star Wars after George Lucas hired him to build cabinets and helped run auditions by reading lines with other actors. So he was building the cabinets.
0: Right.
1: He asked him to just read some lines out and was like, you're really good. Do you want a part?
0: They made him the guy.
1: Made him the guy.
0: Okay. Wow. I did not, genuinely didn't know that.
1: Amazing.
0: What a fact. All right. WhatsApp us 01592 757 757, or text 81400. Start your message with the word original. If you don't have a clue, keep the radio on for 10 minutes and we'll tell you the answer and do the ding.
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7: Good morning, Peter here with the latest on the roads. Traffic is busy but moving over the Queensferry crossing southbound towards Edinburgh from Fife tailback towards around Inverkeithing at the minute. No problems on the A92 at Kirkcaldy. Traffic is flowing well, even on the A92 at Glenrothes. A lot better traffic than we were seeing yesterday and the day before. Up to Perth, all clear at the Broxton and Inveraman roundabouts. No problems on the A9 further south as you go towards Ochterarder. And traffic is also light on the Kingsway in Dundee. No major delays over the Tay Bridge in either direction. If you spot any problems, call the original 106 Jam Bus Online on 01592 85 44 66.

0: Sam Fender, people watching on Original 106. Can I ask you a personal question, Vanessa?
1: Okay.
0: How often do you change the temperature on your shower?
1: It's not set to it. I have to turn it around to that every time to switch the shower on.
0: Right.
1: But I always go to nearly the hottest temperature every time.
0: Right. So my temperature, I never change. I get in, it's set, and so I get in, I have my shower, job done. I don't think about it. Changing it is just something that I don't do.
1: Okay.
0: It doesn't need any different settings as far as I'm concerned. But my girlfriend complained that because it's been at one setting for so long, it now doesn't move.
1: Oh.
0: So it's now an unadjustable temperature thing.
1: Oh, no.
0: And I genuinely think it's because I have had it at the same setting for...
1: Sort of locked into that place. I don't know how you can do that, though, because I would still start cooler and build up to warmer.
0: Oh, do you? So
1: yeah,
0: you start... Right.
1: Because I get used to that, and then I'm like, oh, warmer, please.
0: It's a bit like the iron for me. Same setting for everything.
1: It's all about the same. I'm not in. I'd be angry at your shower.
0: You would be. Right, let's get CeeLo on before the answer to the digger thinger.

0: for me on Original 106. All right, ding a finger answer just before your news at 7.
1: Okay, we were looking for a celebrity from The Clue, started off life as a carpenter, and because of that got the job on Star Wars. It was Harrison Ford. Morning, Liney. Thunder and Lightning, Glenn. Yeah, you're no joking, Liney. Morning to Joyce, getting it right as well. Very good actor, right, Joyce? Hi to Julia, getting it right. Morning to Dave as well, and David.
0: Dings all round on that and one Arlene. This morning.
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1: Did you know HGVs have four zones of limited vision around them? 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So when you're driving around a HGV, don't linger around them, because they may not notice you're there. 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
4: The First Minister says the crisis funding Dundee University has received from the Scottish Government has come with proper scrutiny, but it's committed to supporting the institution. This week, members of the University and College Union started 5 weeks of strikes against the latest round of £20 million cuts. John Swinney is also urging the University and the Union to come to a resolution.
5: The Education Secretary has met with UCU representatives at the University of Dundee in recent weeks to listen to their concerns, and I would urge the University and the UCU to continue to engage constructively to seek a resolution to this dispute.
4: He was encouraged by Dundee MSP Heather Anderson to meet UCU officials next week. Mr Swinney said the Education Secretary would if he's not able. The university, meanwhile, says it's discussing a dispute resolution meeting. Andy Burnham says his first face-to-face meeting with Donald Trump was successful, with the US President saying he's a man he can do business with. But Mr Trump again criticised Britain's Chagos Islands deal, calling it terrible. The Prime Minister also raised growing tensions over the Falkland Islands during their talks in New York. Mr Burnham says Britain will stand firm against any threats to their sovereignty.
6: We will defend the right of the Falkland Islanders to self-determination and to remain British. And I just wanted the President to know directly from me that's the clear British position. He said that he understood why we've taken that view.
4: Two air pollution experts fear Dundee Airport's undermining progress to tackle harmful emissions in the city. Abertay and Dundee University academics Dr Anne Prescott and Dr Sam Crouch say it's producing unacceptable levels of greenhouse gas emissions and air pollution. They believe they've found a correlation between peaks in Lochee Road pollution readings and aircraft activity. Dundee Airport's owners and the City Council dispute their allegations. And finally, a Perth-born pair of former footballers whose fashion brand collapsed after 12 years have launched a new clothing venture. Streetwear brand Be Inspired, owned by former Dundee left-winger Stephen Robb and ex-St Mirren star Mark Corsoran, fell into administration in late 2025. Now the duo have launched Cairn, aiming to focus on more age-appropriate clothing.
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4: Clouds and showers to start the day on Tayside, easing off as the morning goes on. Highs today of 16 Celsius. I'm Callum Wright. You're up to date on Original 106.

0: FLC, When You're Gone on Original 106 as you wake up on a pretty soaking wet, miserable Wednesday morning.
1: I knew it was going to get a bit cooler today because this is the meteorological autumn, isn't it? It's like,
0: begins today, yeah.
1: It's hiya, this is the meteorological autumn. I'm going to let you know by opening up the skies. Didn't expect the lightning.
0: No,
1: and the rain today.
0: I actually nearly pooped my pants because I got up from my bed and I wandered through to the kitchen quickly, just in my pants.
1: Right.
0: And I've got a kind of glass doors. It's like a balcony at my kitchen. Mm. And I just saw this massive flash of light. I was like, someone's nuked us. But no.
1: Oh, that's what you went to that before.
0: Yeah, I was like,
1: the more ordinary.
0: The bomb has arrived.
1: Lightning.
0: Yeah, there was lightning.
1: What I loved is this morning when we arrived, Dave parked right at the door and then got his brolly out and walked 4 steps to the door. He's like, no, I refuse to get wet. I've not got my jacket on. Meanwhile, I also didn't have my jacket on and I hadn't bothered to use a brolly. But I'll dry off again.
0: The thing is, I've got a cool brolly and I never get to use it. And then I saw it this morning and I thought, I'm just going to go for it. I'm going to enjoy
1: it. A few steps of the brolly.
0: Why not? Right, this is Jungle and Someday Somewhere. Never thought we'd be playing jungle music on this radio station.

0: on original. So it's a pretty grim morning this morning. Thunder and lightning around, depending on where you are. It is going to dry off, though. Just going to say, should be by around about 10 o'clock this morning. It's going to apparently then be a nice big ball of sunshine.
1: Is it?
0: Apparently.
1: Oh.
0: Doesn't seem very likely from right now, but that is what the weather people say.
1: But it has been absolutely tipping it down, so if you are out and about, there's surface water, there's flooding in places, so do just be very careful.
0: Mind how you go. Highs of about 17 degrees today.
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15: Good morning, Peter here with the latest on the roads. Traffic is queuing on the M90 southbound towards the Queensferry crossing. Firstly, just after cross gates towards Dulloch and then past Rosyth and down towards the bridge itself. No issues on the A985. Traffic is light so far today on the A92 at Glenrothes and Kirkcaldy. No problems to report on the A91 at the minute either. Up to Perth, all clear at the Broxton and Inveraman roundabouts. No major issues on the A9 down towards Auchterarder and a light flow of traffic in Dundee so far today on the Kingsway in both directions. No problems over the Tay Bridge either. Arbroath Road is slowing westbound into Dundee past Broughty Ferry. If you spot any problems, call the original 106 Jambusser line on 01592 85 44 66.

0: And Feel It Still on Original 106. Now, this is, I'm going to say this, and it's probably completely wrong. Did you not tell me, or somebody told me, that Portugal the Man is like a kind of jellyfish or something?
1: No, there's a man of war.
0: That, yeah.
1: That's a jellyfish.
0: Right.
1: So Portuguese man of war is a jellyfish. That's not the same thing as the band name.
0: Right, so I've linked two things that have two got nothing things. To do with
1: yeah.
0: each other.
1: But, I mean, they could, why not? They should style their way out of, I think it's something to do with a book, but they should style their way out of it and go, yeah, we're absolutely named after the jellyfish. Because that's cooler.
0: You're right. 7:30, headlines on the way, and Celine Adamski and Gwen Stefani next.
2: The First Minister says the crisis funding Dundee University received from the Scottish Government has come with proper scrutiny, but it's committed to supporting the institution. Union members started 5 weeks of strikes against the latest round of cuts this week. Andy Burnham says his first face-to-face meeting with Donald Trump was successful, with the US President saying he's a man he can do business with. And two air pollution experts fear Dundee Airport is undermining progress to tackle harmful emissions in the city. The airport's owners and the City Council dispute the allegations.
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2: Left back Enis Alic admits he's loving life at St Johnstone. The Bosnian defender signed up at McDermott Park this summer and has made an impressive start to his Saints career. That was evidenced by his late heroics over the weekend, when his stunning 96th-minute free kick earned the 10-man Perth side a point versus Falkirk. And Alic tells Saints TV there's plenty more of that to come.
5: Everyone accepts me very well. I enjoy every game. I think I can play more better. And yeah, I need maybe a little bit more time to be more better. So I'm so happy, you know, to be here and a part of this team.
2: Meanwhile, Dundee goalkeeper Owen Goodman believes he's ready to make his international bow after being called up to the Canada squad for a friendly triple header. You're up to date on Original 106.

0: Killer on original, great song. I always feel like he's just wittering at this point, though. This bit.
1: It's sort of like your drunk uncle at Christmas, just leaving, talking to themselves in the corner.
0: Isn't it? Morning, we're Dave and Vanessa. Mentioned earlier on that today is officially the start of autumn. I know it feels like it started a few weeks ago, but no. Astronomical autumn officially began at 1:06 a.m. this morning with the autumn equinox. Now, normally that would mean this is the day where the night is the same length as the day, but for some reason that doesn't happen until Friday.
1: Oh.
0: Even though today is...
1: Oh.
0: The beginning of astronomical Random. Autumn.
1: Okay.
0: We're losing 4 minutes a day of daylight at the moment. That's nearly half an hour of daylight gone in a week. Excellent.
1: It's quite noticeable, isn't mm-hmm. it? Because mm-hmm. about 6:30 last night, it was getting dark. I was like, oh, how, what?
0: And we were driving in this morning, which in fairness was in teeming rain and thunder and lightning. I considered putting the heated seats on in the car for the first time this year.
1: Wow.
0: Thought, do I do it? And No. But here's the thing. When I saw that this was officially called Astronomical Autumn, I thought it ties in nicely because I was watching Martin Lewis the other night saying that the energy price cap on Gas and Electric is going up by 24% in January.
1: Ooh.
0: And as I drove past Asda this morning, I saw it was 172.9 a litre for unleaded. Astronomical Autumn.
1: I've seen it even more than that. 175.9 I saw yesterday, so I drove past that petrol station. Astronomical.
0: It is,
1: isn't it? Absolutely right.
0: And if the Sun uses that as their main headline tomorrow, then they can send us a check. That's our life.

0: Gwen Stefani, what are you waiting for on Original? Great song.
1: I'm listening to that, and I just recently found the album on CD of that that I bought yonks and yonks ago.
0: Oh, wow.
1: My car still has a CD player in it, and for the first time in about 20 years, I played a CD in a car, and I enjoyed it. Why have we got rid of them? It was good.
0: My CD player in my car doesn't work.
1: Oh.
0: It tries to, you can hear the noises, so if I put a CD in towards it, it goes, like, oh, it's excitedly going to accept it, but then the suck never happens. So you go in so far.
1: Oh, so
0: far,
1: it just sticks, it doesn't
0: no,
1: it in.
0: You go so far and then you think, although it's making the noises to suggest it's sucking, it's not sucking.
1: Oh.
0: And I think, if I go any further, you're not coming back.
1: Right, okay, so, I see what you mean.
0: With the last time I tried it, this is absolutely true, I pulled the CD out at the last possible moment and it came out attached to another CD that somebody had obviously...
1: Well, that might be part of your problem right there.
0: ...pushed it in too far.
1: Right, okay.
0: So if you want Fresh Hits 2017... You can have it.
1: So, weirdly, it's not sucking, which makes it suck.
0: Yeah.
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0: Okay, let's get fact of the day. That's on the way in a second. Four away from 1K on, and your chance to win £1,000 if you can match all answers with our Emma. And oh my God, how close we came to this yesterday.
1: Yeah, so we got 2 out of 4 yesterday. Day before that, 3 out of 4. But I feel like that last one was almost, it was almost there. It was so close.
0: Mm.
1: So I think we're on the cusp of another win. Your job is to match your answers to Emma. So we will give you the same questions we've given to Emma. We ask both of you to go for what you think the most popular answer would be to it. So don't give a random answer. Give what you think might be the answer most people would say to it. And that gives you a chance of matching up.
0: All right, 01592 757 757. Give us a buzz.
1: Fact of the day.
0: St Andrews University is older than the Aztec Empire.
1: Wow.
0: It's a long time ago. Students were already studying in St Andrews about 15 years before the Aztec Empire even existed. Founded in 1413, before the Aztecs.
1: That's incredible.
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2: 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Our biggest savings have just landed.
15: Good morning, Peter here with the latest on the roads. We have delays of 10 to 15 minutes on the southbound approach to the Queens Ferry crossing, your tailback all the way towards Crossgate. So expect long delays in the area. No major problems on your main routes around Kirkcaldy at the minute. The A92 slow but moving northbound to the Red House roundabouts. All clear at the Bankhead and Preston roundabouts. A9 northbound busy through roadworks between Auchterarder and Perth. No problems at the Broxton or Inveramond roundabouts. Over to Dundee, traffic slowing on the A90 northbound past Invergowrie to the Swallow roundabout. All clear over the Tay Bridge in both directions. Forfar Road queuing southbound past Fintry. If you spot any problems, call the original 106 Jambuster line on 01592 85 44 66.

0: Love Really Hurts Without You from Billy Ocean on Original for the 23rd of September. All right, four away.
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0: All right, on the phone to play the game this morning is Brian from Dunfermline. Morning.
3: Good morning.
0: Morning. Brian, who is currently in the middle of Pittencrieff Park in the pouring rain, or has the rain eased up a bit with you now?
3: No, I can actually see some blue sky coming through now.
4: Whoa!
0: There you go.
4: Oh, proof.
0: See, the
4: better.
0: Weather forecast said it was going to be nice, and I looked out the window and I thought, surely not, but maybe.
4: Well, it's still to happen. Brian, you are a ref in the rugby.
3: Yes.
4: What is... Yes. What's she going to ask? What is it like? I mean, do you have to put up with some hassle, or is it a good gig, or what's it like being a referee?
3: No, it's a good gig. Get some decent respect for the players.
4: Do you ever bring those skills into normal life? Like if there's an argument or disagreement with your mates around the table in the pub, are you like, right, I'm going to sort this out, and if you don't agree, do you do red cards in rugby? I'm going to hit you with a card.
3: No, really, just walk away.
4: Right, he's like, I do that enough normally.
0: Oh, that's it. I'm not bringing the skills in here. All right, Brian. Let's see if we can win you £1,000. Are you ready to play four away?
3: Yeah.
0: Okay, here it comes. Question number one, please, Vanessa.
4: Could you name something that annoys you watching TV?
3: Somebody else talking over the top of the program.
4: Name a driving job.
3: Bus driver.
4: The most expensive part of a wedding, in your opinion? Getting a wedding. Where's all your money going?
3: The cake.
4: See that?
3: That's a hard one, because it's all expensive.
0: Isn't it? Everybody adds.
4: Yes.
0: They're like, oh, it's for a wedding, you say. Double my bill.
3: The venue.
4: And a boring job.
3: That's a hard one as well. There's quite a lot.
4: Quite a lot of boring jobs.
3: Well, I don't know.
4: You're
3: how
4: right?
3: long have I got to think?
0: Well, I mean, we finish at 10.
3: All right, okay.
0: Boring job.
4: So either you're like, there's too many to think of and I can't pick one, or you're obviously somebody that's very... You don't get bored at things.
3: No, I just normally move on to another thing if I get bored. Mm.
4: If it was Family Fortunes and it came up on the board as an answer's about to be announced and the question was, name a boring job, what do you think most people would say?
3: Go for a car park attendant.
0: Okay, there we go.
4: Alrighty. Let's go back over it. So, something that annoys you watching TV, talking over it. Emma said?
5: Adverts.
4: Ah, and we're out on the first one.
0: There we go. So, after all the thought that went into the last question, then instantly it's ruined by question one.
4: A driving job, you said. Bus driver, Emma said.
5: Taxi driver.
4: Oh.
0: That.
4: The most expensive part of a wedding, you said the venue, Emma said.
5: Surely it's the venue, yeah. Right?
0: I would have said the divorce. The most expensive part of a wedding.
4: You hope to avoid that. And boring job, you went for car park attendant, Emma said.
5: Accountant or actuary or something, yeah. No offence to anyone.
0: There you go. So accountant. I think car park attendant could be quite interesting, because imagine you'd get angry people coming to you all the time, wouldn't you? And then you would have a face off with them, and that's interesting.
4: But you can deal with that if you're a referee.
0: Exactly. Brian, no joy this morning, but thank you very much for playing the game.
3: No hassle. Cheers.
4: Alright, thanks,
0: catch you later. Bye bye. Right, so there we go. How are we feeling about that this morning?
4: I don't know. What would you have said for boring job?
0: What would I have said for boring job? Do you know, I've got absolutely no idea off the top of my head. There's so many of them as well, isn't there?
4: I think that's where Brian felt he was.
0: Some sort of admin person that looks at spreadsheets all day.
4: Something involving, well, that's an accountant as well, isn't it? They love a spreadsheet.

0: MC, How Bizarre on Original 106. I found an old tape of me on hospital radio from moons ago playing that song. And I'd like to repeat the link that I said out of it.
1: Okay, please. Yep.
0: Ah, yes. It's in my face. Good morning.
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4: Don't you hate it when... 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
16: Oh. Animals can't speak to drivers. But if they could, they would be asking us, telling us by the sounds of it, to put our litter and fruit waste in the bin. Because roadside litter kills an estimated 3 million animals every year. No wonder they sound miffed. So let's lend them a paw. Let's take our rubbish with us and bin it properly. National Highways. And what's that? They said thanks very much.
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17: The First Minister says the crisis funding Dundee University has received from the Scottish Government has come with proper scrutiny, but it's committed to supporting the institution. This week, members of the University and College Union started 5 weeks of strikes against the latest round of £20 million cuts.

0: criticised Britain's Chagos Islands deal, calling it terrible. The Prime Minister also raised growing tensions over the Falkland Islands during their talks in New York. Mr Burnham says Britain will stand firm against any threats to their sovereignty.
1: We will defend the right of the Falkland Islanders to self-determination and to remain British. And I just wanted the President to know directly from me that's the clear British position. He said that he understood why we've taken that view.
0: Two air pollution experts fear Dundee Airport's undermining progress to tackle harmful emissions in the city. Abertay and Dundee University academics Dr Anne Prescott and Dr Sam Crouch say it's producing unacceptable levels of greenhouse gas emissions and air pollution. They believe they've found a correlation between peaks in Lochee Road pollution readings and aircraft activity. Dundee Airport's owners and the City Council dispute their allegations. And finally, a Perth-born pair of former footballers whose fashion brand collapsed after 12 years have launched a new clothing venture. Streetwear brand Be Inspired, owned by former Dundee left-winger Stephen Robb and ex-St Mirren star Mark Corsoran, fell into administration in late 2025. Now the duo have launched Cairn, aiming to focus on more age-appropriate clothing.
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0: Clouds and showers to start the day on Tayside, easing off as the morning goes on. Highs today of 16 Celsius. I'm Callum Wright. You're up to date on Original 106.

0: Stereophonics and Dakota on Original 106. It's just after 10 past 8. Morning. Welcome to Wednesday. With Dave and Vanessa. Yesterday after the show, I went out for my lunch and I bought a well-fired roll.
1: Good story, bro.
0: Look, a well-fired roll is a great thing.
1: And it's my favourite of the rolls.
0: It's a good roll. And because I was bored, I picked up my phone and I thought, I'm going to film this for TikTok and put a video up asking people if they like a well-fired roll too. And it's kicked off.
1: Right. Oh, is it? Oh, you're doing very well on TikTok these days, aren't you?
0: A shameless plug for my TikTok. Mm-hmm. But it's a whole debate. So one, I wondered if it was just a particularly here thing. Is it like an East Coast of Scotland thing? Mm. Or is the well-fired roll something you can buy in Buckinghamshire? I don't know. And it seems like it is an East Coast thing.
1: Oh, is it?
0: Unless you go to a specialist. It's like a sort of dirty secret down south. You can get them, but you have to go into a specialist.
1: So is it
0: place.
1: Not available anywhere else in Scotland? You're saying
0: no, it's
1: only the East Coast of Scotland?
0: It's very much a thing on the East Coast,
1: right,
0: and the Central Belt.
1: Right.
0: I don't know if it's a thing on the West Coast, and it's not a thing down south unless you go to a wink wink nudge nudge place.
1: You want a well fired roll? All right, and you come. Opens their coat.
0: But I
1: always thought it was a very Scottish thing. I love it. My other half doesn't understand why I like a well-fired roll, but if I have a choice, I'm going in for a roll.
0: Yeah, I don't know why it's good, because I can't think of anything else that you say, can you cook this until it looks like it's been dragged out of a house fire? And
1: yes.
0: It makes it better.
1: Yes.
0: But it does.
1: Yes. Do you think it was created as a mistake? Look, somebody that works for a baker's, we would love to hear from you,
0: the
1: please.
0: The apprentice has ruined the rolls, and they've thought, how can we market this to get them out the door?
1: Exactly. Yeah. Look, if you work for a baker's, you can give us the facts behind a well-fired roll.
0: Yes.
1: We would love to know.
0: And also, I'm going to plug my TikTok. If you search Dave Connor on there, you can see my video about a well-fired roll and the debate that it's kicked off.
1: There's the real reason for why I was just chatting about that.
0: I have no shame. This is Dodgy. It's Good Enough, Original 106.

0: technology good enough on Original 106 818? So I made a video for TikTok yesterday while I was having my lunch in the car, because I was having a well-fired roll, and then it occurred to me that maybe this isn't a thing that the whole country has, and it's maybe just a here thing.
1: Like a well-fired roll. I think it is definitely a Scottish thing. But look, do you have a well-fired roll, or are you a baker and can tell us why a burnt roll became a thing?
0: I don't know. Let's go to the phones. Original 106, hello?
2: I just want to say, I'm with you, Dave, because if you get a normal roll, all you're getting is flour in your mouth.
1: Oh,
2: A well-fired roll's got a kind of caramelly taste.
0: It's a great thing. I don't know why. Yeah. Is there anything else on the planet that you burn the daylights out of to improve it?
2: Well, my husband went on Monday and got four of them, so we had two each.
0: Oh.
2: They're fantastic.
1: A well-fired roll just with butter is banging.
2: Well, I like it with butter and syrup.
1: Whoa, we were on side there with you for a minute, Susan. Now, what? Explain.
2: Well, you just cut the roll in half and put butter, a layer of butter so you can see your teeth in it. And then ladle it with syrup. Oh, it's amazing.
1: Ladle it with syrup. And you're obviously minted that you can put enough butter on it, yes, that you can see your teeth marks in it, because butter's really expensive.
0: Do you know what, Susan? Oh. I think we were on site here and we'd revealed our guilty secret to you. You'd come back and you'd said that you're in on it too. And
1: you felt safe, you felt comfortable, you hit us with the syrup.
0: And then we went, oh, it's a no from us.
2: Oh, it's a you can't knock it till you try it.
1: Oh, you think?
0: I'll try it.
1: They have pancakes and syrup, so why not a well-fired roll and syrup?
2: Oh, well-fired roll and syrup, you can't knock it. Oh, my mouth's watering at the thought of it.
0: Right, Susan, thanks for that. I'll let you go and get a well-fired roll.
2: See you later.
0: Bye.

0: Alex Warren, Fever Dream. It's Original 106, 822. We're talking well-fired roles this morning after a throwaway video that I put on my TikTok yesterday has blown up a bit.
1: Okay, go on then. What's your TikTok? How do we find you?
0: Just do a search for Dave Connor or Cortina Dave. I'm on TikTok, yeah, and you can see. Eating a roll. I'm not going to oversell this here. It's nothing to write home about.
1: But you're also on Instagram, so people can find you there as well if you're not on TikTok.
0: And YouTube Shorts.
1: We've got that plugged up. Well-fired roles. We're asking, is it a Scottish thing, an East Coast thing? Do you like them? Do you not? Sometimes when I'm in the Bakers and I'm going in for a well-fired role because it is my favourite of the roles, somebody might come in by me and be like, can I get a burnt roll, please?
0: Right.
1: So there's obviously, you can call it a well-fired. Some people call it burnt.
0: No. So according to somebody who commented on my TikTok, which you can find at Cortina Day, they said that the burnt roll is a different thing. So that's another level. So you can ask for a burnt roll. If you like it more burnt, because usually I want, when I go in, I say, can I get one that's been assassinated, please? And then there's another level. If you physically ask for a burnt roll, I don't know, I've never seen them on the shelf, so I don't know if they hide them around the back.
1: I feel like that's not under the, you want a burnt roll? All right, under the counter. Is that true? Can a baker confirm whether a burnt roll and a well-fired roll are different things? Mm-hmm. If they are different things, it does sound like the person's coming in going, I want to give you good money for something you're going to put in the bin and you've left around the back.
0: Exactly that. But tell us your chat on this. One, well-fired roll, yes or no. Two, mm-hmm. is a burnt roll a separate thing, mm-hmm. or is it just a different name for a well-fired? 01592 757 757. Oh, and also, is there anything else that you burn to make it better?
1: Because we can't think of anything.
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2: Good morning, Peter here with the latest on the roads. The M90 is queuing southbound from Rosyth down to the Queensferry crossing. Delays are gradually easing, however, no traffic till back to Crossgates as it was earlier this morning. The A985 cleared in both directions. The A92, traffic slowing northbound to the Red House roundabout at Kirkcaldy. The Dalton roundabout pretty heavy at the moment as well. The slow traffic on Rawson Street and Randolph Street. It's also looking fairly busy on the A92 southbound at Glenrothes towards the Bankhead roundabout. Up towards Perth, the M90 queuing northbound to the Broxton roundabout. The A9 northbound is slowing from Ochter Arder up towards Perth due to roadblocks as well. Over to Dundee, Forfar Road, heavy southbound towards the Kingsway, particularly as you pass Fintry, and we've got slow traffic on all approaches to the Swallow roundabout at Invergowrie. If you spot any problems, call the original 106 Jam Bus in line on 01592 85.

0: Classic disco, great song. Candy State and Young Hearts Run Free on Original 106. We're chatting about well-fired rolls this morning and it's made me really want one.
1: Me too. Love a well-fired roll, but not everybody does. Also, I've heard people ask for them as a burnt roll and we're not entirely sure if those are two separate things or if just it's just another way of saying it.
0: I think it's another level. But morning to Fiona who sent us a message in. She says burnt rolls are the best, but I went to David's Kitchen in Glenrothes and asked for a burnt roll and she didn't know what it was. So I said, well fired, still gave me that look of non-recognition. So I then said, she then said, you want a black roll? Like, suddenly it clicked. I've never heard anybody call it a black roll before. And she also says, on the subject of things that are better when they're burnt, sausages.
1: No, you shouldn't be burning sausages, because this sounds like bad barbecuing to me, and the middle might be cold. Black roll sounds like you really are cooking your rolls wrong.
0: I feel like that's another level again. I think you've got well-fired, then you've got burnt, and then you've got a black roll.
1: Carcinogenic roll. I'm out.
0: Which they're fishing out of the bin at the back if you ask for it.
1: I'm out. It does sound like it's in the bin. Sports news on the way. After your news headlines, it's 8:33.
2: The First Minister says the crisis funding Dundee University received from the Scottish Government has come with proper scrutiny, but it's committed to supporting the institution. Union members started 5 weeks of strikes against the latest round of cuts this week. Andy Burnham says his first face-to-face meeting with Donald Trump was successful, with the US President saying he's a man he can do business with. And two air pollution experts fear Dundee Airport is undermining progress to tackle harmful emissions in the city. The airport's owners and the City Council dispute the allegations.
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2: Left back Enis Alic admits he's loving life at St Johnston. The Bosnian defender signed up at McDermott Park this summer and has made an impressive start to his Saints career. That was evidenced by his late heroics over the weekend, when his stunning 96th-minute free kick earned the 10-man Perth side a point versus Falkirk. And Alic tells Saints TV there's plenty more of that to come.
5: Everyone accepts me very well. I enjoy every game. I think I can play more better. And yeah, I need maybe a little bit more time to be more better. So I'm so happy, you know, to be here and a part of this team.
2: Meanwhile, Dundee goalkeeper Owen Goodman believes he's ready to make his international bow after being called up to the Canada squad for a friendly triple header. You're up to date on Original 106.

0: Grace Abrams, That's So True. On Original, 8:37 morning. We're David Vanessa. If you've just stuck the radio on, you have walked into a room full of chat about well-fired rolls.
1: Yes. So, if you've surely you know of a well-fired roll, but there's those sort of burnt rolls. Some people call them burnt rolls. Dave and I both love them. We're wondering what you think about them, and if any bakers want to get in touch to tell us how on earth these even came about.
0: That would be interesting. David stops as a voice note.
2: Oh, Dave. Hello, Vanessa. I'm sorry, but welfare roll, I will literally take anything else over that, and I would only go for it if there is nothing else to take, because I just didn't like the taste of burntness.
0: Oh, I can't believe it. I think
1: fair enough.
0: It's fair enough, but I genuinely think they're the best of all of the rolls.
1: We haven't really found out something else that tastes good burnt. The person earlier said they like burnt sausages, which is a terrible idea.
0: We've got a message in from Carly who says, marshmallows, you deliberately set them on fire, blow it out and eat it.
1: Yeah, but you're not burning it, you're toasting them, aren't you? That's different, you're toasting them.
0: But they
1: them.
0: End up blackened.
1: Well, they do.
0: Does that. And I, also, just off the top of my head, I quite like a bit of burnt toast. I do. I like it longer than anybody else I know toasts it for.
1: I guess that kind of makes sense because you like a well-fired roll. But I like a well-fired roll. I don't like burnt toast. The key thing about a well-fired roll is somehow they manage to make it burnt on top but still soft and nice.
0: Yes. Skill.
1: How do they do it?
0: Skill. And why do people down south not like it? What? I mean, are they feel like they're a different breed.
1: Maybe
0: if they don't like it.
1: We need to open up a well-fired roll shop and just sort of spread it across the country.
0: If you've any more chat on the well-fired rolls and other things that you like when they're burnt, 01592 757 757.

0: Deereen, things can only get better. Original 106 842.
1: Gary's been in touch. He sent a message and Gary Urquhart says, I love burnt toast.
0: Good.
1: He just says, hi, I love burnt toast. And if you're wondering why he's saying that, it's because Dave just said, we're talking about burnt rolls, things that taste better burnt. Dave's like, Dave likes burnt toast. Mm. I find that a step too far because if the toast pops out burnt, I'm taking a knife to it and I'm scraping off that.
0: Mm.
1: But you're all about it.
0: I'm always
1: and
0: going
1: so's Gary.
0: Further than Vanessa likes in life in general. Thanks for the message in to Susan, who's dropped us this one, who says, creme brulee, you literally take a perfectly good pudding and attack it with a blowtorch.
1: That's true, you so do torch the sugar on top, so you are burning the sugar.
0: So that's a thing. Oh, there's a fairly limited amount of things that are better burnt.
1: Mm. Is caramel, because it's sugar, is that burnt sugar? Because in which case, caramel tastes, well, sugar tastes better burnt.
0: You're right, maybe. Well, that's, but I mean, I can't think of anything else, but if you can, get in touch.
1: Fact of the day.
0: Reindeer eyes change colour with the seasons. Did you know this?
1: No.
0: So in summer, the reflective layer at the back of a reindeer's eye is golden. During the dark winter, it changes to a deep blue, which helps make their eyes more sensitive to the tiny amount of available light.
1: That makes sense. I read somewhere recently that our eyes, so brown eyes, blue eyes, whatever, your eyes aren't actually the colour. It's how it's reflecting the light back out, and that's why your eyes show a different colour.
0: There you go.
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9: Good morning, Peter here with the latest on the roads. Traffic is still fairly heavy on the M90 southbound from Rosyth down to the Queensferry crossing. Queues are gradually easing in the area though. The A92 queuing northbound into the Red House roundabout, standing same roads, we've got queuing traffic southbound in towards Kirkcaldy, and the A92 also heavy southbound at Glenrothes into the Preston and then the Bankhead roundabouts. Slow moving traffic on the A9 in both directions through roadworks at Broome of Dalrymple. We've got a contraflow system in place there. The M90 is queuing northbound into the Broxton roundabout at Perth Dundee Road, heavy northbound towards South Street as you enter the city. Forfar Road in Dundee, traffic very heavy southbound to Fintry and then down to the Kingsway with delays of around 10 minutes in the area there. Arbroath Road queuing westbound past Broughty Ferry into Dundee. The A90 northbound busy at Invergowrie through the Swallow roundabout. If you spot any problems, call the original 106 Jambusser line on 01592 85 44 66.
10: A couple of quick things that apparently are better. Burnt morning less. Shepherd's pie is good when you burn it on the top. Stick it back in the oven and put a bit of butter on the top. Nice. And lasagna, burnt and crispy on the top. Outstanding.
11: You're right, the crispy cheese and stuff.
10: Oh, I want 47 dinners now.

0: like it's turned out half decent outside now. Now, if you weren't up at crazy o'clock like we were to come into the breakfast show, you'll have missed that there was an actual proper thunder and lightning show this morning.
1: Oh, it was mega.
0: Wasn't it?
1: I mean, it was that kind of rain that there was no air between it.
0: Mm-hmm.
1: Just water.
0: There was so much rain that I used an umbrella for the six steps from my car. To the radio station door.
1: You're making that sound bigger than it was. Four steps. Maybe even three. It was outrageous.
0: Chance to win with the Alfred Dunhill Links Championship coming up. If you'd like to be at the final day's play for free, we can sort you out with even potentially a VIP hospitality upgrade at the Old Course Hotel.
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16: The First Minister says the crisis funding Dundee University has received from the Scottish Government has come with proper scrutiny, but it's committed to supporting the institution. This week, members of the University and College Union started 5 weeks of strikes against the latest round of £20 million cuts. John Swinney is also urging the University and the Union to come to a resolution.
17: The Education Secretary has met with UCU representatives at the University of Dundee in recent weeks to listen to their concerns, and I would urge the University and the UCU to continue to engage constructively to seek a resolution to this dispute.
16: He was encouraged by Dundee MSP Heather Anderson to meet UCU officials next week. Mr. Swinney said the Education Secretary would if he's not able. The university, meanwhile, says it's discussing a dispute resolution meeting. Andy Burnham says his first face-to-face meeting with Donald Trump was successful, with the US president saying he's a man he can do business with. But Mr. Trump again criticised Britain's Chagos Islands deal, calling it terrible. The Prime Minister also raised growing tensions over the Falkland Islands during their talks in New York. Mr. Burnham says Britain will stand firm against any threats to their sovereignty.
15: We will defend the right of the Falkland Islanders to self-determination and to remain British. And I just wanted the President to know directly from me that's the clear British position. He said that he understood why we've taken that view.
16: Two air pollution experts fear Dundee Airport's undermining progress to tackle harmful emissions in the city. Abertay and Dundee University academics Dr. Anne Prescott and Dr. Sam Crouch say it's producing unacceptable levels of greenhouse gas emissions and air pollution. They believe they've found a correlation between peaks in Lockheed Road pollution readings and aircraft activity. Dundee Airport's owners and the City Council dispute their allegations. And finally, a Perth-born pair of former footballers whose fashion brand collapsed after 12 years have launched a new clothing venture. Streetwear brand Be Inspired, owned by former Dundee left-winger Stephen Robb and ex-St Mirren star Mark Corsoran, fell into administration in late 2025. Now the duo have launched Cairn, aiming to focus on more age-appropriate clothing.
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16: Clouds and showers to start the day on Tayside, easing off as the morning goes on. Highs today of 16 Celsius. I'm Callum Wright. 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

0: Original 106, Boy Meets Girl, Waiting for a Star to Fall for Breakfast Wednesday morning. Hello, it's Dave and Vanessa. 23rd of September today. And actually, after it started off pretty grim this morning, it's now brightened up quite a bit, so that's good. Apparently, it's going to be quite nice. Highs, maybe around about 17 degrees, which is good news. Now, there's been some sad news this morning. You've heard that Angry Anderson has passed away at the age of 79. Now, you might not instantly know who Angry Anderson is, but you will know the voice. So he was the frontman of a rock band in Australia called Rose Tattoo. But the thing that everybody in the UK remembers him for is the song Suddenly, which was the tune that was played at Scott and Charlene's wedding in Neighbours. If you were around in 1988, that was enormous on the telly. I think the viewing figures were something like 60% of everybody in the entire country watched Kylie and Jason get married, and Angry Anderson's ballad was all over the top of it.
1: It was those days, wasn't it, when you'd see or you'd have a song on programme of that size or an advert, and that song would then chart.
0: It was massive. It was absolutely huge. So the sad news is apparently he had a heart attack while he was in the middle of a tour. So he's passed away, and we've got to play the song this morning.
1: Of course.
0: Suddenly, it's Original 106.

0: Great tune. That is Coming to My World. Morning. We're David and Vanessa. It's Wednesday breakfast and a chance for you to win with the Alfred Dunhill Lynx Championship, which is coming to St Andrews, to Carnoustie and to King's Barnes from the 1st to the 4th of October this year.
1: Exciting stuff. You can win a pair of tickets for the final day's play on the 4th of October, plus go into the draw to win the VIP hospitality from the Old Course Hotel, as well as the day that you're there, across that whole day.
0: It's going to be outstanding. So we're going to play a game in just a second. By the way, the championship's marking its 25th anniversary this year.
1: Is it? Ooh, a biggie.
0: More on that in a sec.
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12: 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Benson. Shoots for scores! Sebastian Benson. Who else? Spots the back of the net with that one. With 105 left in this game.
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8: morning, Peter here with the latest updates. And I mean that we do have a lot of surface water on roads this morning due to heavy rainfall overnight. Please take some extra care if you're out and about on the roads. The M90 traffic has gradually eased down towards the Queensbury crossing. No queues left in the area now. The A92 issue free at the Red House roundabout. Southbound at Glenmottis, a touch busy in towards the Preston roundabout at the minute. No problems on the A91. The M90 heavy northbound to the Broxton roundabout at Perth. Dundee Road also queuing northbound into Perth past South Street, and the A9 slowing both ways through the Inveramon roundabout. Over to Dundee, no major delays at the Swallow roundabout now. We do still have heavy queuing traffic southbound on Forfar Road past Claverhouse and Fintry. Delays of 15 to 20 minutes being reported there, and also looking fairly slow at this point on the A92 Arbroath Road westbound towards the Scott Fife roundabout. If you spot a problem, call the original 106 Jam Bus online 01592 85 44 66.

0: Cammy Barnes asking, will we let him down? And the answer is, most likely. sort of what we do.
1: Yeah, if you put your trust in us, that's basically what we'll do.
0: Mm. At 9:29.
2: Foreplay.
1: So, you can win your way to the Alfred Dunhill Lynx Championship. It's on from the 1st to the 4th of October in St Andrews, King's Barnes, Carnoustie. And you can win a pair of tickets to the final day's play on the 4th of October. Also, you go into the draw for the VIP hospitality treatment on the day at the Old Course Hotel. And that's an all-day thing.
0: Yeah, so this morning the prize is a pair of tickets. We'll get two pairs, actually, so we'll get two winners. And then you'll go into that sort of ultimate draw on Friday and somebody will be upgraded to the VIP hospitality. So the game is identifying a celebrity. Foreplay, they say the word four somewhere in the clip.
1: Yes.
0: Tell us who they are. And give us a buzz. And your clip today is about someone who is obviously struggling with the cost of living a little bit because they've got a side hustle.
3: 4 million different solutions to the problems of staying alive.
0: Yeah.
1: So that's all of us just now.
0: He has been on TikTok looking at ways to earn a living online.
1: Oh, 4 million of them. Just to be sure, I've got to sidestep that problem. I've got to... Right, okay. This.
0: Who is he?
1: Who is he? Very distinctive voice. 01592 757 757.
3: 4 million different solutions to the problems of staying alive.
0: Tell us who he is. Win a pair of tickets to the final day's play at the Alfred Dunhill Lynx Championship and into the draw for that potential upgrade coming your way on Friday.

0: play.
1: That's the game. Tickets to be won for the Alfred Dunhill Links Championship, which is coming very soon to St Andrews, and it seems like half of the world has arrived in St Andrews already.
2: Already, yeah, it's absolutely jumping there. So your job is to tell us who the celebrity is. They are saying a sentence, the word four is in the sentence. Who is it, please?
3: 4 million different solutions to the problems of staying alive.
1: It's the way that we're all feeling at the moment.
2: It really is.
1: But who is it that is saying that sentence? Let's see if we can get a couple of winners on the board. Original, hello, who's that?
4: Hiya, it's Helen here.
1: Morning, Helen. How are you this morning?
4: I'm doing good. I was just wondering if I could try and have a guess of foreplay.
1: Yes. You certainly can, yes.
2: What? Who do you think it is, please?
4: Sir David Attenborough.
2: Oh, she gave him the sir. I love that.
1: The right answer.
2: If I could give you more points for being respectful, I would, but we can't.
4: Brilliant.
2: However, that is a pair of tickets to the final day's play, Dunhill. Are these going to you?
4: Oh, brilliant.
2: Are they going to you or to somebody else?
4: Oh, they're definitely going to me.
2: Oh, great. Excellent.
1: I'm here for it. Excellent. Hang on, Helen. We'll get you details, okay?
4: Okay, thank you.
1: Thank you. Nice work. Okay, let's grab another one.
2: Original, who's that, please?
5: Hi there, it's Craig.
2: Hiya, Craig.
5: I'm phoning about the quiz.
2: Yes, sir. What is your answer, please?
5: Is it David Attenborough?
2: Craig is. All guns blazing. Straight in. And it's the right answer, Craig.
1: Yes.
5: Yay. Cheers.
1: Craig, pair of tickets for you for the final day's play at the Old Course.
5: Oh, wonderful.
1: Decent. Are you a golf fan?
5: Yeah, I play golf.
2: Amazing. Right. Have you been to Dunhill before, last day's play?
5: No, but I was up at St Andrews last week walking the dog along the Old Course.
2: Yeah, and they're setting all the stuff up now, aren't they?
5: Yeah, it was fantastic.
2: It's great to see. Well, you're going to be there, so even better.
5: Oh, brilliant.
2: Amazing. Stay there and I'll get your details, okay?
5: No problem. Thanks. Thank you very much.

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1: No way.
0: Yeah.
1: I haven't heard that song in ages.
0: Back then they were called Hip Sway, these days they're called Hips Are Away.
1: Hip replacement.
0: Travel's on the way, we'll get you up to date next.
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3: 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Our biggest savings have just landed.
12: Good morning, Peter here with the latest on the roads. A reminder, following heavy rainfall last night, surface water will be affecting many of your roads across Fife this morning. Take some extra care if you're out and about today. M90 all clear north and southbound over the Queensferry crossing now. The A92 issue free, the Red House roundabout, southbound at Glenrothes. A touch slow on the southbound side at Caddam. Otherwise, you've got a good flow of traffic on the A91. No problems at this stage on the M90 up to the Broxton roundabout at Perth. The A9 northbound queuing through roadworks at Broome Dalriach to Dundee, and a heavy traffic at the moment on Forfar Road going southbound past Fintry towards the Kingsway. Delays of 10 to 15 minutes there. The Kingsway also queuing westbound out of Dundee. That's towards the Swallow roundabout at Inveragowrie. If you spot any problems, call the original 106 Jambusser line on 01592 85 44 66.

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1: Talking about party and being late to the party, Brian has been in touch to ask us about the thing we were talking about earlier.
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0: Morning.
2: Are you still going on about the burnt rolls?
0: We can be.
2: You can be, right. There's a place in London, and it looks like it's a Scottish enclave called the Old Hag.
0: Right.
2: And it's a Scottish delicatessen, in inverted commas.
1: I've heard of this.
2: And it seems to be going doing great guns.
1: I've heard of this, and they do square sausage and stuff.
0: Oh, right.
2: That's it, yep.
0: And mm-hmm. they do well-fired rolls also.
2: They do well-fired rolls. Oh. There's a clip of a food blogger guy in London who goes into this place and absolutely raves about it.
0: Really?
1: I wonder what... They probably have to bake their own ones, because where are they getting them?
0: Yeah, by the time you take them down from Scotland, they'll be stale.
2: So. Well, see, there's the thing. You get them part frozen and you can bake them down there.
1: Oh, well, maybe.
0: Maybe. Won't be as good, though, will they?
2: No, absolutely, absolutely. It's... Or if they found some wee, you know, lost Scotsman somewhere who was a baker once and said, I'll do them for you.
1: In London, like, really missing the well-fired rolls and has just started this little sort of Scottish network.
2: If you think about that, Vanessa, there's loads of Scots down there. That place will be a roaring trade.
1: I'd be straight there if I was...
2: If you look online, you'll see the guy doing the blog about it. It's actually quite interesting because he bites into a fried egg on top of a square sausage well-fired roll.
0: Do you know what? They'll make an absolute fortune out of that shop. I wish I'd thought of it first. The only thing is, we'll take the business on when they die of a heart attack from a fried egg on top of a square
2: sausage. From generation to generation.
0: Thank you, Brian.
2: You're welcome.
0: Cheers.
2: Cheers. Bye.

0: Original 106, The Farm, all together now. It's going to be a decent day today after a horrendous start where there was thunder and lightning at early o'clock this morning.
1: Yes, kind of unbelievable because it has definitely cleared up to a normal autumn day on the first day of astronomical autumn.
0: Yes, it is officially the first day of astronomical autumn, and that doesn't even mention the petrol prices at the moment. Anyway, Martin's on the way soon. Morning.
2: Good morning. Midweek Top 10 at 10 is on the way. And one of the years is when Brand New on the TV was a new detective series called Shoestring. It was set in a radio station and the main character was Eddie Shoestring, who was a private detective who did a weekly radio show. And this is in an era when DJs sounded like this.
3: Yum, yummy. 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Time just coming up to 2:30 here on Radio West. And the next record is especially for a young friend of ours, Mike Johnson.
2: Hey, I think I'm going to take my inspiration from that fella at Radio West. And back in the real world, the top 10 at 10 with 2 years to identify is on the way soon.

0: animal. Cat's Eye on Original. It's about time up for us this morning.
1: It is. I'm going to get a well-fired roll from the...
0: That chat has sold it to you at least. Look, have a fabulous Wednesday. We'll chat tomorrow.
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4: 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Benson. Just one scored! Sebastian Benson. Who else? Spots the back of the net with that one with 105 left in this game.
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16: The First Minister insists the Scottish Government will continue to support Dundee University, but it will do so with proper scrutiny. University and college union members began 5 weeks of industrial action against cuts earlier this week. John Swinney also urges the institution and union members to find a resolution.
17: The government, of course, has committed financial support via the Scottish Funding Council to support the university in its recovery from the example of financial mismanagement that the university has presided over. As a consequence, the government's support has staved off the threat of insolvency and has protected jobs. We remain committed to supporting the university.
16: Andy Burnham's warned the UN General Assembly artificial intelligence could multiply the threats facing national security. The Prime Minister has announced a new AI partnership with the US to help protect critical infrastructure from attack. Mr. Burnham says Britain will push for global standards to ensure AI is developed safely.
18: As His Majesty said, the task before us is not merely to advance technology, but to ensure that it remains firmly in the service of humanity.
16: Air pollution experts have raised concerns over unacceptable greenhouse gas emissions at Dundee Airport. Dr. Anne Prescott and Dr. Sam Crouch from Abertay and Dundee Universities believe there's correlations between Lochee air pollution peaks and aircraft activity. Both the airport and Dundee City Council dispute the allegations.
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16: It's mostly cloudy on Tayside. Earlier showers drying up with some brighter spells. Highs today of 17 Celsius. I'm Callum Wright. You're up to date on Original 106.
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0: All right. Biffy Clyro, Bubbles, Katy Perry before that, Firework. Thank you, news team. Next update on the way at 11. And thank you, breakfast team. They're back on again tomorrow morning.
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0: Come on then, let's see how many songs we can jam into the Top 10 at 10 today. I've got these clues to help you identify year one. July 23rd, Louis Tomlinson, Niall Horan, Liam Payne, Harry Styles and Zayn Malik, who all entered X Factor as solo acts, were put together as a group and called themselves One Direction, and the rest is history. And Take That fans crashed websites in this year, websites that were selling tickets for their Progress tour for the following year. And this is the one that Robbie Williams rejoined the band for. This would have been their first performances altogether since Robbie quit Take That in 1995. And it was in this year that the tickets went on sale. So, which year do you think it is? Text me, message me from the app, or you can call me or WhatsApp me on 01592 757 757.
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0: Plan B, She Said, on the Top 10 at 10, Part 1 on Original 106. And if you can guess the year when these songs came out, I would love to hear from you. And remember, we've got a year switch on the way. In the spring of our year, a volcanic eruption in Iceland caused havoc across the eastern Atlantic and western Europe, with a gigantic ash cloud that led to the closure of most of the European airspace.
1: The latest footage from the skies above Iceland, and it's bad news. The plume is still rising. Even now, the eruption is powerful enough to force a new stream of ash high into the air, and the winds keep pushing it towards Europe.
2: What we've found is a lot of muck up there. Below 10,000 feet, which is where we've been operating today, we've found three distinct layers of volcanic residue. Speaking as an aeronautical engineer, I wouldn't want to be putting a big aeroplane up there at the moment.
0: No, not a good time to jump on a plane and take a flight somewhere at that time. But I wonder if you can figure out which year we've got on part one of the Top 10 at 10.
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0: We are travelling back from 2010, back to another year on the Top 10 at 10, part two this morning. And this is when Michael Jackson released his breakthrough album, Off the Wall. And another Wall-related album, The Wall, the rock opera concept album by Pink Floyd, hit the shops as well in our year. And in motoring, the Ford Cortina, Britain's best-selling car, entered its next generation when a restyled Mark V version was launched. And this would have been the last one before Ford stopped production 3 years later of the Cortina. You know how to get in touch. It would be great to hear from you. We're on the Top 10 at 10, part two.
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0: If you've never been in touch with the Top 10 at 10 before now, that's all right. There's no rule saying you've got to, but it's always lovely to hear from new folks joining Original 106 and doing some year guessing on a weekday morning. Queen, Don't Stop Me Now, came out in which mystery year? 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

Top 10 at 10 on Original 106. And a mystery year for you to identify as we play Dire Straits and Sultans of Swing. In the month of April, the new Dundee Film Theatre opened, a joint enterprise between the District Council and the Scottish Film Council. It was in the Steps Theatre, part of the Central Library in the Wellgate Shopping Centre, and its remit was to screen movies which have either scarcely been seen in Dundee or have not received a public showing before. That was what it was all about. And Julia was the inaugural film. I don't even know what film that is. Which year have we got then?

0: I reckon I jammed in about, 14 songs into the top 10 at 10 this morning. Always going to play more than 10. Of course we are. The Police, Roxanne. So this morning, 2010 on part one, 1979 on part two. Well done, who got that, 1979. And if you check our Facebook page, there's an old CFAX screen grab from September 79, and it lists the top 10 singles from around this time in 79. I've run out of time to say hello to folks. Sorry about that. But thank you all who got in touch. We shall do another 2 years on our Top 10 at 10 tomorrow morning.
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13: The First Minister insists the Scottish Government will continue to support Dundee University, but it will do so with proper scrutiny. University and college union members began 5 weeks of industrial action against cuts earlier this week. John Swinney also urges the institution and union members to find a resolution.
14: The government, of course, has committed financial support via the Scottish Funding Council to support the university in its recovery from the example of financial mismanagement that the university has presided over. As a consequence, the government's support has staved off the threat of insolvency and has protected jobs. We remain committed to supporting the university.
13: Andy Burnham's warned the UN General Assembly artificial intelligence could multiply the threats facing national security. The Prime Minister has announced a new AI partnership with the US to help protect critical infrastructure from attack. Mr. Burnham says Britain will push for global standards to ensure AI is developed safely.
15: As His Majesty said, the task before us is not merely to advance technology, but to ensure that it remains firmly in the service of humanity.
13: Air pollution experts have raised concerns over unacceptable greenhouse gas emissions at Dundee Airport. Dr. Anne Prescott and Dr. Sam Crouch from Abertay and Dundee Universities believe there's correlations between Lochee air pollution peaks and aircraft activity. Both the airport and Dundee City Council dispute the allegations.
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13: It's mostly cloudy on Tayside. Earlier showers drying up with some brighter spells. Highs today of 17 Celsius. I'm Callum Wright. You're up to date on Original 106.

David Guetta with Sia, Titanium, and Elton John and Dua Lipa just before that, Cold Hearts on Original 106. Midweek, a real change in the weather this morning. I mean, it is improving a bit now, but a grey start today, rainfall. Big comparison to yesterday when it was rather lovely. So yeah, Wednesday, the 23rd of September, it's National Apple Cider Vinegar Day today. How are you going to celebrate that one? It's also Redhead Appreciation Day.

0: Shout out to all the strawberry blondes listening this morning. And it's International Day of Sign Languages. Happy birthday to Bruce Springsteen, the boss. He's 77 years old. Yvette Fielding, you may remember her from such kids' shows as Blue Peter. And she also did that most haunted thing as well. Yvette Fielding is 58 today. And regular Top 10 at 10 correspondent David McDougall. He was in touch earlier on, getting both years right, obviously, and leaving me a voicemail like this.
1: Hi, Martin.
0: Hiya.
1: I was wondering, would you be able to wish me and my twin brother, Mark, a happy 43rd birthday? And I shall speak to you later. Bye-bye.
0: Very good. Right. Happy birthday to you and Mark, 43 today, the big 4-3. I'll play this for you. Why not? Stardust. Music sounds better with you on your birthday.

0: Eurythmics featuring Stevie Wonder on the harmonica there, on the old Moofy. There must be an angel playing with my heart. Hello to Alan, who got in touch. Morning, Alan. He said, Martin, can you give me and my business a mention? We recently won the Scottish Business of the Year Award. I would say so. Very impressive there. I guess you want me to give this mention the full talk-up, as if it was an advert. Can't be doing that. I mean, we've got a sales department to deal with that guy. Congratulations nonetheless, though, Alan. Hi to Lorraine, who was in touch for the top 10 at 10. Like I said, I never got a chance to mention too many folks this morning on the top 10. Just plain ran out of time. But Lorraine, you never sound too confident with your answers, but you got one right, one wrong this morning. Stay there. More of your favourite tunes on Original 106 on the way in just a minute.
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3: Here's your update. Right for Combs. 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Benson. Schiffman scores! Sebastian Benson. Who else spots the back of the net with that one? With 105 left in this game.
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0: Leanne Rimes, How Do I Live Without You on Original 106. This was the most up-to-date music mash. But even that's out of date now. If you are hanging on just to let the money build before you enter to win, that plan has backfired a bit, I'm afraid to say. Jenny came on yesterday afternoon with Sam, and here's what happened.
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0: Somber on Original 106, My Body Isn't Ready. I have something here which I think you're going to love. I certainly loved it when I saw it this morning. It is a list of the rudest place names in the country. The rudest place names, and some of them are quite shocking, if I'm honest with you, because I'm looking at the list right now, and I am thinking, how do I do this on the radio? I'm going to do it. If it kills me or gets me the sack, which it could do, I am going to have a look at this list with you. We'll do that soon.
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Coke. Across Dundee, Perth and Tayside, this is Original 106. With Madonna and Vogue, a survey by Asda Money has assembled the rudest place names in the UK. And I'm going to list some of these for you, so be advised. Not an easy thing to do in the radio. I'll try and do this and keep myself from getting fired. I won't tell you the most out-and-out shocking ones. Some of them have got proper rude words in their name. But we've got Happy Bottom, Dumb Woman's Lane, and Great Snoring on the lists. They're almost the only ones I can say. Dumb Woman Lane, though. Why has that not been changed? In Worcestershire, North Piddle. In London, Back Passage and Pratt's Bottom. There's a Wet Wang in Yorkshire, and a Nicky Nacky Lane in Surrey on the list. Some of them, though, are truly surprising, and no real way I can say them in the radio. Number one in the list is a place in Norfolk with the word hole in it. I mean, that is a definite no-no. What else have we got? Well, there's a famous parish on the Orkney mainland that you may know of. Let's leave that there. I'll use rhymes for these two. Binge Lane in Worcestershire and Fell End in Rowley Regis. I shall spoonerise these two for you. Fitty Hill and Tanny Hands Lane in Sussex and Lincolnshire, respectively. And I'll change the vowel sound for this one, okay? Shooterton in Dorset. The poll suggests these cheeky road names and places have put off around two-thirds of drivers, with 6 in 10 missing their turning or exit due to laughing at the signs. Now, did I get away with that? Or did I let one or two sneak in? I don't know. I'll have to listen back to a recording later.

0: 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The weather earlier on this morning was a bit grim. It is set to improve through the day, so we'll get a check in the weather forecast and your latest news updates at 12 next on Original.
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15: The First Minister insists the Scottish Government will continue to support Dundee University, but it will do so with proper scrutiny. University and college union members began 5 weeks of industrial action against cuts earlier this week. John Swinney also urges the institution and union members to find a resolution.
16: The government, of course, has committed financial support via the Scottish Funding Council to support the university in its recovery from the example of financial mismanagement that the university has presided over. As a consequence, the government's support has staved off the threat of insolvency and has protected jobs. We remain committed to supporting the university.
15: Andy Burnham's warned the UN General Assembly artificial intelligence could multiply the threats facing national security. The Prime Minister has announced a new AI partnership with the US to help protect critical infrastructure from attack. Mr. Burnham says Britain will push for global standards to ensure AI is developed safely.
17: As His Majesty said, the task before us is not merely to advance technology, but to ensure that it remains firmly in the service of humanity.
15: Air pollution experts have raised concerns over unacceptable greenhouse gas emissions at Dundee Airport. Dr. Anne Prescott and Dr. Sam Crouch from Abertay and Dundee Universities believe there's correlations between Lochee air pollution peaks and aircraft activity. Both the airport and Dundee City Council dispute the allegations.
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15: It's mostly cloudy on Tayside. Earlier showers drying up with some brighter spells. Highs today of 17 Celsius. I'm Callum Wright. You're up to date on Original 106.

Ella Henderson on Original 106, Filthy Rich. Just before that, the Communards with Never Can Say Goodbye. And KWS, just out of the knees, Please Don't Go. A couple of cover versions there, just occurred to me. Weather today, it's going to improve. And I thought midweek, this would be a good point to have a look and see what the weather's going to do as we get to the weekend. Looking okay, actually. On Saturday, good sunny spells. For the most part, it should remain dry. That's always welcome at the weekend. However, it is going to get rainy again on Sunday. Mild, but rainy. And what do you know? It's up and it's down, up and it's down. Monday is looking sunny again. That's nice.

0: It's another one of those artists who could be in the running for the shortest greatest hits album in the world ever. I'm sure Lisa Loeb has an enormous back catalogue that I don't know. But anyway, the big hit, definitely in the mid-90s, was Stay I Missed You, playing here on Original 106.
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Hello, good afternoon. Always your favourite music on Original 106. And right now, it's me, Martin Ingram, playing it. Alex Warren, Fever Dream. Now, if you have plans to go to the British Museum in London to view the Bayeux Tapestry, if that's on your to-do list, bad news. If you want to grab a photo, souvenir of your visit, the British Museum has banned visitors from taking photos of the tapestry over concerns that were taking too long about it. Taking too long to view it. Curators of the exhibit had initially allowed photos to be taken, but they reversed the decision after long queues delayed ticket holders from accessing the exhibition. The medieval embroidery depicts the events leading up to the Norman conquest of England and the Battle of Hastings in 1066. Visitors to the museum are admitted to the exhibit in groups of, well, I don't know how many, but in groups every 40 minutes. They're told to keep moving along the 68-metre-long work, all in one direction. You can't go back and look at another bit that you might have missed. You can't go back. Never go back. But people stopping to take photographs along the way was restricting the flow and delaying later visitors. So yes, by all means, absorb the history of the Bayeux Tapestry, but get on with it, hurry along, and don't even think about getting your phone out of your pocket. That is not allowed. Come on, crack the whip. Enjoy the culture, but get on with it.

0: perform live. All the original members of Spandau Ballet are still on the go. It would be great if they could put aside their differences and reunite again. That's the problem, though. You put Spandau Ballet members in the same room together and it's like this. They don't really see eye to eye anymore, which is a shame. Tony Hadley was asked during the summer this year what it was like for him to leave Spandau Ballet and whether or not it was emotionally difficult. I just reached the point in 2017 where I knew I couldn't do it anymore. I've been a solo artist for much longer than I've ever been part of Spandau Ballet. Never say never. I mean, they've fought before and got back together. Big scrap again. Maybe one day in the future when the bank balance is a bit low.
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1: Good for you, Olivia Rodrigo on Original 106, the radio station where we've got free cash to win on a free-to-enter £1,000 competition every weekday morning with Dave and Vanessa. It is four away from 1K. This week you're trying to match up with our Emma from the newsroom, and Brian played this morning.
2: So, something that annoys you watching TV? Talking over it, Emma said.
3: Adverts.
2: Ah, and we're out on the first one. A driving job, you said. Bus driver, Emma said.
3: Taxi driver.
2: The most expensive part of a wedding, you said the venue, Emma said.
3: Surely it's the venue, right?
4: I would have said the divorce. The most expensive part of a wedding.
2: And boring job, you went for car park attendant, Emma said.
3: Accountant or actuary or something, no offence to anyone.
4: There you go. So accountant. I think car park attendant could be quite interesting, because imagine, I mean, you'd get angry people coming to you all the time, wouldn't you? And then you'd have a face-off with them, and that's interesting.
1: Honestly, Brian was there on the end of the phone. You didn't hear anything from him, but he was there. And he only got one out of four. Look, play tomorrow morning, win the cash. It's £1,000, so you can register your name and your number right now. Maybe get the call back from Dave and Vanessa. Original106.co.uk.
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0: 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News and weather on the way, and Wednesday's number ones at one coming up too.
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11: The First Minister insists the Scottish Government will continue to support Dundee University, but it will do so with proper scrutiny. University and college union members began 5 weeks of industrial action against cuts earlier this week. John Swinney also urges the institution and union members to find a resolution.
12: The government, of course, has committed financial support via the Scottish Funding Council to support the university in its recovery from the example of financial mismanagement that the university has presided over. As a consequence, the government's support has staved off the threat of insolvency and has protected jobs. We remain committed to supporting the university.
11: Andy Burnham's warned the UN General Assembly artificial intelligence could multiply the threats facing national security. The Prime Minister has announced a new AI partnership with the US to help protect critical infrastructure from attack. Mr. Burnham says Britain will push for global standards to ensure AI is developed safely.
13: As His Majesty said, the task before us is not merely to advance technology, but to ensure that it remains firmly in the service of humanity.
11: Air pollution experts have raised concerns over unacceptable greenhouse gas emissions at Dundee Airport. Dr. Anne Prescott and Dr. Sam Crouch from Abertay and Dundee Universities believe there's correlations between Lochee air pollution peaks and aircraft activity. Both the airport and Dundee City Council dispute the allegations.
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11: It's mostly cloudy on Tayside. Earlier showers drying up with some brighter spells. Highs today of 17 Celsius. I'm Callum Wright. You're up to date on Original 106.
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just like on the Top 10 at 10 each day, this, the number ones at one, is a good excuse for me to have a right old rummage through the music collection at Original 106 and pull out some tunes maybe you haven't heard for a while. Like that one there, number one in 1997 for Whitetown, Your Woman. From the 80s, just ahead of that, The Pretenders, Brass in Pocket, and Chaka Khan, and I Feel for You. The daily number ones at one on Original 106, and this now from Liberty X. This is just

0: you remember how Liberty X formed? They were the runners-up in the reality show that discovered Hearsay. So the five in Hearsay won it. The five runners-up thought, well, we'll be jiggered if we're going to be left in the dust of Hearsay. So they formed their own group, and I think they had much bigger success as well, including that number one, Just a Little, Liberty X, on the number ones at one. More big bestsellers again at lunchtime tomorrow.
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13: 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Richmond scored! Sebastian Bengtsson, who else? Spots the back of the net with that one, with 105 left in this game.
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0: Nearly 1:30, Original 106, Destiny's Child, Independent Women. This morning at breakfast time, Dave and Vanessa were getting all culinary again. Must be the Great British Bake Off influence. They were talking about well-fired rolls. You know, the traditional Scottish morning bap. Heavily browned or burnt, if you like, on the top. And Dave's a big fan. Apparently, so is Susan.
1: I'm with you, Dave. If you get a normal roll, all you're getting is flour in your mouth. A well-fired roll's got a kind of caramelly taste.
2: Is there anything else on the planet that you burn the daylights out of to improve it?
3: A well-fired roll just with butter is banging.
1: Well, I like it with butter and syrup.
3: Whoa, we were on side there with you for a minute, Susan.
0: And well-travelled Brian came on.
4: There's a place in London, and it looks like it's a Scottish enclave called the Old Hag.
2: Right.
4: And it's a Scottish delicatessen, in inverted commas.
3: I've heard of this.
4: And it seems to be going doing great guns.
3: And they do square sausage and stuff.
4: That's it. They do well-fired rolls. There's a food blogger guy in London who goes into this place and absolutely raves about it.
3: They probably have to bake their own ones, because where are they getting them?
2: Yeah, by the time you take them down from Scotland, they'll be stale.
4: See, there's the thing. You get them far frozen and you can bake them down there.
3: Well, maybe.
2: Maybe. Won't be as good, though, will they?
4: No, absolutely. Absolutely. It's... Or have they found some wee, you know, lost Scotsman somewhere who was a baker once? And if you think about that, Vanessa, there's loads of Scots down there. That place will be a roaring trade.
2: Well, yeah.
0: I'll be honest. Not a fan of the idea, even of something that comes out of the oven burnt. But anyway, there we are. I could have made a joke there about my wife's cooking, but I value my life too much. And she's a great cook anyway. Dave and Vanessa, back on again tomorrow morning with a tray full of well-fired rolls by their side. Check them out at breakfast time.

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1: And you know, I genuinely can't think of any dud Taylor Swift songs. At all. I love that. I knew it, I knew you. Original 106 on this Wednesday afternoon. More tunes on the way. We'll have a quick check as well to see what's happening entertainment-wise across our area.
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beautiful song from Adele. Someone Like You, and just before that, Four Non-Blondes and What's Up? Well, I'm glad you asked, what's up? Just so happens I've got a list here. I've got a few things on it. Let's see, a couple for our area. One of them, though, at the top here. A trip to Edinburgh is required for this. But I'm sure a lot of folks from hereabouts are doing just that, to see Kevin Bridges. He's on his Here If You Need Me tour, and that is on this week until Saturday over in Edinburgh at the Playhouse Theatre. Nearer to home, the singer continues his long run at Dundee Rep. Performances tonight, tomorrow, Friday and Saturday. And if you love the music of Pink Floyd, well, you are in luck. A highly respected Pink Floyd tribute, the UK Pink Floyd Experience, is in Dundee, let's see now, tomorrow night, Thursday the 24th of September, at the Whitehall Theatre. It's Original 106, hope you're having a good day today. Let's play this from the 80s, Bananarama, Cruel Summer.

0: Robert Palmer and Addicted to Love on Original 106. That is it from me. I shall see you again tomorrow. Craig fans, stand by. He is back after his holidays and he'll be on the air just after 2.
1: Yeah!
0: Lachlan's on at 6 p.m. I shall see you tomorrow morning just after breakfast.
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18: While many students at Dundee University believe it's important to stand with staff as strike action gets underway, others say they feel they're getting the worst of it. Dundee University Students Association has since revealed that there's particular concerns from commuting students who are worried about travelling to campus only to find teaching cancelled. A spokesperson for the university says it would seek to minimise the effects of strike action on students. A new report has found Scotland has the highest death rate for children of any UK nation. The Royal College of Paediatrics and Child Health warns the country risks raising one of the unhealthiest generations. Analysis reveals declining or stagnant health and widening inequalities in oral health, obesity and vaccine uptake. Andy Burnham's warned the UN General Assembly that artificial intelligence could multiply the threat facing national security. The Prime Minister has announced a new AI partnership with the US to help protect critical infrastructure from attack. He accused Russia of using bots and fake websites to spread lies and disinformation. Mr. Bruno says Britain will push for global standards to ensure AI is developed safely.
1: As His Majesty said, the task before us is not merely to advance technology, but to ensure that it remains firmly in the service of humanity.
18: And finally, a possum golden Labrador has saved as many as 100 dogs' lives by donating his blood. 8-year-old Magnus from Cooper has donated 25 times at pet blood bank sessions at Parkside Veterinary Group in Dundee. His first was when he was just a year old.
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18: Mostly cloudy in Tayside with showers drying up and some brighter spells. Highs of 16 Celsius. I'm Sky McCord. 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

0: Teddy Swims, The Door at Original 106. How you doing? This is Craig with you back on air. Oh, I thought when I went on my holidays it would feel like forever till I'm back, but that never works out like that, does it? Thank you again to Martin Ingram. One of the years in the top 10 at 10 was the year that John Craven last presented Newsround. Now, I'll be honest with you, when I was little, I was scared of John Craven. It might have just been this music, because I thought that he should be playing it. But I tell you what, the more I listen to this music, I'm thinking that Chase and Stateless need to be involved in this and make it into a drum and bass tune, yeah? Just me? Yeah.
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11: 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You got

Lewis Capaldi, Stay Love at Original 106. Hey, happy autumnal equinox. Equinox, not Ecuador. Happened at 4 minutes past one this morning. And of course, that does mean that daylight hours are sinking away. And the further north you go, the bigger the difference between the long days of summer and the short days of winter. And it's far worse here in Scotland than it is in parts of the south of England, which always is so hurtful. It's like they get proper autumn. We go from summer, a little bit cold, probably winter next week. Anyway, cheered you all up now. Here's

0: Michael Jackson, Bad at Original, one of six question thing. Back on air after 3 o'clock today. Another chance for you to win yourself some movie tickets. Today's question involves thing that us men say that we're not particularly good at. Now, that's a lot of things, but we'll set you that up just after 3 o'clock.
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0: 9. Miles Smith, nice to meet you. It's Original 106, a chance for you to win yourself a grand tomorrow morning with Dave and Vanessa on Four Away from One Key. It's easier than you think, actually. It was Brian that took part this morning trying to win the cash.
1: Let's go back over it. So, something that annoys you watching TV? Talking over it? Emma said?
2: Adverts.
1: Ah, and we're out on the first one.
3: There we go. So... after all the thought that went into the last question, then instantly it's ruined by question one.
1: A driving job, you said. Bus driver, Emma said.
2: Taxi driver.
1: The most expensive part of a wedding, you said. Venue, Emma said.
2: Surely it's the venue, yeah. Right?
3: I would have said the divorce. The most expensive part of a wedding.
1: You hope to avoid that. 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
2: Accountant or actuary or something, yeah. No offence to anyone.
3: There you go. So accountant. I think car park attendant could be quite interesting, because imagine, I mean, you'd get angry people coming to you all the time, wouldn't you? And then you'd have a face-off with them, and that's interesting.
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0: Lighthouse Family lifted Madison Avenue, Don't Call Me Baby. It's original 106. I hear whilst I was on a holiday that Lachlan and Sam have been giving away the money on the Music Mash. So if you missed out on finding out what the three clips were yesterday, we'll do that later on in the show. And stay there for Lady Gaga after latest update at 3.
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3: While many students at Dundee University believe it's important to stand with staff as strike action gets underway, others say they feel they're getting the worst of it. Dundee University Students Association has since revealed there's particular concerns from commuting students who are worried about travelling to campus only to find teaching cancelled. A spokesperson for the university say it would seek to minimise the effects of strike action on students. A new report has found Scotland has the highest death rate for children of any UK nation. The Royal College of Paediatrics and Child Health warns the country risks raising one of the unhealthiest generations. Analysis reveals declining or stagnant health and widening inequalities in oral health, obesity and vaccine uptake. Andy Burnham's warned the UN General Assembly that artificial intelligence could multiply the threats facing national security. The Prime Minister has announced a new AI partnership with the US to help protect critical infrastructure from attack. He accused Russia of using bots and fake websites to spread lies and disinformation. Mr. Burnham says Britain will push for global standards to ensure AI is developed safely.
4: As His Majesty said, the task before us is not merely to advance technology, but to ensure that it remains firmly in the service of humanity.
3: And finally, a possum golden Labrador has saved as many as 100 dogs' lives by donating his blood. 8-year-old Magnus from Cooper has donated 25 times at pet blood bank sessions at Parkside Veterinary Group in Dundee. His first was when he was just a year old.
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3: Mostly cloudy in Tayside with showers drying up and some brighter spells, highs of 16 Celsius. I'm Sky McCord. You're up to date on Original 106.

It's Re, Where Is My Husband? It's original 106, question theme time. Chance for you to win yourself some Cineworld tickets. And today's question is this. Just 15% of men think that they can do this better than women. But what is it? Just 15% of men think that they can do this better than women. I'm with the 85% on this one. 01592757757 is my number. Same number to get us on WhatsApp as well. 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Just 15% of men say that they can do this better than women. But what is it?

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Sugar Babes, Round Round. It's original 106, nearly 327. Just 15% of men think that they can do this better than women. What is it? Let's give you some of the wrong answers that I can just about safely read out. Douglas thinks it might be staying quiet for 5 minutes. Douglas from the 1950s. Liam thinks it might be stay calm. David, he made me laugh here. He says, is it pee standing up? Just 15% of men think they can do this better than women. It's not shopping, it's not cooking, it's not driving, housework, or drive cooking, as Ken's put it. I'm impressed that you can cook and drive at the same time. A couple of people so far with the right answer, but your name is not theirs. Come on, they're in. Just 15% of men think that they can do this better than women. But what is it? Oh,

0: again. James Morrison, Nelly Furtado, Broken Strings. It's Original 106. Just 15% of men think that they can do this better than women. What is it? Mark thinks it's writing their name in the snow. It's not that, Mark.
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1: It was just another day. A familiar drive through familiar country. But then, just around the corner, came the unexpected. He'd let his speed creep a little too high as he approached a bend. And he was no longer driving at the right speed for the road. The scary thing is, he didn't even realize. 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Think. Don't let your speed creep.
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3: This is Martin with your travel. We're off to clear start at the Queen's Ferry Crossing. I can see on the Traffic Scotland cameras you're getting a good run in both directions, both north and southbound. Heading back to the Kingdom from Edinburgh, the Queen's Ferry Road down to one lane, 5 pound. At Claremaston Road North, it's down to Scottish Waterwork traffic queuing and backed up towards Blackhall. The A985, that's the Rosyth to Kincardine Road. Busy both ways as you're passing Davila. That's down to roadworks. In Dunfermline, Appin Crescent busy to and from the Sinclair Gardens roundabout. That's down to Scottish Powerwork. In Kirkcaldy, Rosson Street busy northbound between the Gallatown roundabout and A92 and Dunnachie Way busy both ways as you're passing Kirkcaldy High School. The 92 heavy southbound towards the Tullis Russell roundabout. That's down to Scottish Powerwork. In Cooper, the A91 busy both ways at Eden Valley Business Park due to roadworks. And in Dundee, the Kingsway running well as you go through the Strathmartin roundabout. If you spot any problems on the roads, call the original 106 Jambuster line on 01592 8544 66.

Blondie, One Way or Another. It's Original 106 for Wednesday. Just 15% of men think that they can do this better than women. What is it? The answer we're looking for today is ironing. Yes, gentlemen, are you any good at ironing? I think I'm all right at it, but when I put my clothes on, my wife says, that's rubbish. Absolutely. Maybe she's just talking about me, not the ironing. Anyway, who got it right? Ian got it right. Stacey got it right. Miller, Mandy, Andrea, Sharon, and our winner today is Margaret Ross. Well done, Margaret. You're off to the movies for free. We'll do this again for the final time this week, tomorrow, just after 3 o'clock.

0: Gabrielle, Dreams, Lizzo before that, About Damn Time. This is Craig with you at Original 106 for Wednesday. Music to come from Sam Fender, and I need to tell you about the Shop From Hell that's opened in Seattle.
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2: While many students at Dundee University believe it's important to stand with staff as strike action gets underway, others say they feel they're getting the worst of it. Dundee University Students Association has since revealed there's particular concerns from commuting students who are worried about travelling to campus only to find teaching cancelled. A spokesperson for the university say it would seek to minimise the effects of strike action on students. And the report has found Scotland has the highest death rate for children of any UK nation. The Royal College of Paediatrics and Child Health warns the country risks raising one of the unhealthiest generations. Analysis reveals declining or stagnant health and widening inequalities in oral health, obesity and vaccine uptake. Andy Burnham's warned the UN General Assembly that artificial intelligence could multiply the threats facing national security. The Prime Minister has announced a new AI partnership with the US to help protect critical infrastructure from attack. He accused Russia of using bots and fake websites to spread lies and disinformation. Mr. Burnham says Britain will push for global standards to ensure AI is developed safely.
3: As His Majesty said, the task before us is not merely to advance technology, but to ensure that it remains firmly in the service of humanity.
2: And finally, a possum golden Labrador has saved as many as 100 dogs' lives by donating his blood. 8-year-old Magnus from Cooper has donated 25 times at pet blood bank sessions at Parkside Veterinary Group in Dundee. His first was when he was just a year old.
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2: Drive through the evening with clear spells and light winds, temperatures dropping down to 4 degrees. 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

0: Sam Fender, 17, going under, and Britney Spears, Oops, I Did It Again. It's original 106 for Wednesday. If you're a regular listener, you'll know that I'm not a particularly arty type, but this art installation has caught my eye. It's in Seattle, and it's an old 7-Eleven convenience store, which has been renamed an inconvenience store. If you go into this inconvenience store, you can buy yourself some pre-tangled USB cords. Nice. I mean, the thing is with a USB cord is it takes at least three times to figure out which end is which. It shouldn't take three times, should it? I mean, the big one is the headphone cords. I mean, they're always pre-tangled anyway, aren't they? No matter what store you go into, you kind of help that.
1: Well, it's a general store, and it's also not just a store. It's like a place where people can come and get coffee or drinks, but it's not a coffee shop, nor is it a bar.
0: Well, that's cleared that up. It also has a landline iPhone that, when answered, only plays Vertigo by U2. That's just sadistic.

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1: Corner shot, Brimful of Asha at Original 106. Yes, I did enjoy my holiday. Thank you for asking. What I did learn on my holiday is that I do not have sea legs. No, I don't. I had to get a water taxi from one part of the resort to another. It saved me going up a large hill, you see. I thought, this is €3 well spent. What I didn't realise, that there was a thunderstorm imminent, which chops up the sea just a little bit. But I thought, well, you know, I'm not walking up that hill. So we got on this tiny little water taxi thing. That was difficult enough getting on the thing because it was like up and down and all that. Went around the headland and then it was mental. Absolutely mental. At this point, there's about 10 of us on the boat. There was a lady crying. Everyone else was hanging on to everyone else for dear life. But we eventually got there because the old captain guy that did the water taxi, he was like, this is fine. Anyway, so we all wandered off when we got into the port. And I was like, that was easy, wasn't it? Until my back teeth then went underwater. If you know what I'm meaning by that, I barfed all over the quayside. Right underneath the webcam for the resort. So I'm so sorry if anyone's been looking at webcam over the last week and sees this idiot coming off a boat and barfing all over the shot. Oh, the shame. Even the woman that was crying managed to walk away fine, just me.
2: Okay, 7 stops to write this best man speech. Hi, I'm Liam. And I've got nothing. It's not funny.
3: Funny's good.
2: Ibiza. He'd never forgive me. What about friendship is a journey? Ugh, cringe. Come on. That's it. In year 5, Dan had the bright idea.
4: Cracking the best man speech. On the train, you can.
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7: 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Sebastian Benson, who else? 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
1: It was just another day. 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
3: This is Martin with your travel. We're off to clear start at the Queen's Ferry crossing. I can see on the Traffic Scotland cameras you're getting a good run in both directions, both north and southbound. Heading back to the Kingdom from Edinburgh, the Queen's Ferry Road down to one lane, fivebound at Clermiston Road North. It's down to Scottish Waterwork traffic queuing and backed up towards Blackhall. The A985, that's the Rosyth to Kincardine Road, busy both ways as you're passing De Villa, that's down to roadworks. In Dunfermline, Appin Crescent busy to and from the Sinclair Gardens roundabout, that's down to Scottish Powerwork. In Kirkcaldy, Roslyn Street busy northbound between the Gallatin roundabout and the A92, and Dunnacay Way busy both ways as you're passing Kirkcaldy High School. The 92 heavy southbound towards the Tullis Russell roundabout, that's down to Scottish Powerwork. In Cooper, the A91 busy both ways at Eden Valley Business Park due to roadworks, and in Dundee, the Kingsway running well as you go through the Strathmartin roundabout. If you spot any problems on the roads, call the original 106 Jambuster line on 01592 85 44 66.

0: It's Prince at original 106. So this evening, dry with increasing clear spells, light winds, staying dry and becoming chilly overnight. Get this. A rural grass frost developing in some places and a low of 4. Don't shoot the messenger. It's original 106. It's 4:31.
1: There's been an 11% rise in the number of drug-related deaths in Scotland since last year. Figures show the country has the worst fatality rates in Europe. The Prime Minister has warned threats to international relations will multiply as he calls on world leaders to rise to the moment and fight against rogue AI systems. His message is at odds with President Trump's insistence that he doesn't want to rein the technology in. And no further action will be taken after a probe into the death of a Dundee woman. Sandra Young died suddenly at Ninemiles Hospital in September last year.
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1: New Scotland manager Sebastian Pocagnoli is excited by the balance he has within his playing group. His first squad includes 8 uncapped players ahead of Nations League fixtures against Slovenia, Switzerland and North Macedonia. Pocagnoli says he's impressed with what he's seen so far.
4: There's some new faces and young lads, and I think we have a good mix, and we need to make sure that the balance stay right, and to keep what make the Scotland team really strong. It was the cohesion and a really proper DNA in the team, and this need to stay.
1: Meanwhile, Jim Goodwin's hailed the initial Dundee United impact made by lone star Lyle Cameron. The former Dark Blues star notched his first goal for the club in a 3-0 win over St Mirren on Saturday. You're up to date on Original 106.

0: John Cicada, Just Another Day. It's Original 106, and I'm seeing that there's trouble at Mill as Hovis lorry drivers are planning to strike over a pay dispute. They're intending on striking tomorrow after they were offered a 3% pay rise. Now, those of you of a certain age will realise that I'm not saying this right.
1: Hovis lorry drivers are planning to strike over a pay dispute. They've been offered 3%, which won't even buy a pint of mild. And shops to west of England likely to see a reduction in Hovis products. But who cares, because it's not bloody Yorkshire.
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17: 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A familiar drive through familiar country. 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The scary thing is, he didn't even realize. Driving even a little too fast for the situation is a major cause of collisions, especially on country roads where you don't know what's around the corner. Think. Don't let your speed creep.
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18: Towards the Queen's Ferry crossing, Kingdombound traffic heavy just before the Bullion Road roundabout. Southbound, bit sluggish getting onto the crossing, heading back to the Kingdom from Edinburgh. The Queen's Ferry Road down to one lane, 5 pound at Clermiston Road North, for Scottish Waterwork. Traffic queuing back to the Blackhall Dip. The A985, that's the Rosyth to Kincardine Road, sluggish through the roadworks both ways at Davila. In Dunfermline, Appin Crescent, busy westbound from East End Park through to the Sinclair Gardens roundabout, that's down to Scottish Powerwork. In Kirkcaldy, Rosslyn Street, heavy northbound, but just on approach to the A92. The 92 busy eastbound as you head in towards the Red House roundabout, heavy both ways in towards the Tullis Russell roundabout, that's down to Scottish Powerwork. In Cooper, the A91 busy both ways at Eden Valley Business Park, that's down to roadworks. In Dundee, the Kingsway busy eastbound between Cleppington Road and the Strathmartin roundabout, and the Kingsway West touch busy westbound in towards the Swallow roundabout. If you spot any problems on the roads, call the original 106 Jambuster line on 01592 85 44 66.

0: Van Halen, Jump at Original 106. So next week, the Alfred Dunhill Links Championship rolls into town. By town, I mean St Andrews, Carnoustie and King's Barnes. And we're giving away tickets every morning with Dave and Vanessa as we play Foreplay. Well done to our winners this morning, that being Helen and Craig, who are off for free.
1: Who is it, please?
2: 4 million different solutions to the problems of staying alive.
3: It's the way that we're all feeling at the moment.
1: It really is.
4: Helen here.
3: Morning, Helen.
1: Who do you think it is, please?
4: Sir David Attenborough.
1: Oh, she gave him the sir. I love that.
3: That's the right answer.
1: If I could give you more points for being respectful, I would, but we can't.
3: Nice work. Okay, let's grab another one.
1: Original, who's that, please?
5: Hi there, it's Craig.
1: Hiya, Craig.
5: Is it David Attenborough?
1: And it's the right answer, Craig.
3: Yes.
5: Yay. Cheers.
3: Craig, pair of tickets for you for the final day's play at the Old Course.
5: Oh, wonderful.
3: Decent. Are you a golf fan?
5: Yeah, I play golf.
1: Oh, amazing. Right. Have you been to Dunhill before, last day's play?
5: No, but I was up at St Andrews last week walking the dog along the Old Course.
1: Yeah, and they're setting all the stuff up now, aren't they?
5: Yeah, was fantastic.
1: That's great to see. Well, you're going to be there, so even better.
5: Oh, brilliant.
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15: Deaths related to illicit drugs rose by 11% in Scotland last year as the country struggles to tackle the worst fatality rates in Europe. Figures from the National Records of Scotland show the number increased to 1,133. It brings the total deaths in a decade to more than 11,000. Niamh McDade is a professor of forensic science at the University of Dundee.
16: A lot of it is to do with the demographics in Scotland. There's a lot of deprivation in Scotland, poverty, and there are other factors that will feed into this. So it's not an easy issue to resolve.
15: Andy Burnham's urged world leaders to develop strict rules to rein in artificial intelligence. The Prime Minister's addressed the UN with a warning decisions about the technology are too important to be left to chance. He says Britain's ready to take the lead, but it could put him on a collision course with Donald Trump, who says fears about AI are a hoax.
17: I'm not going to stifle growth of something that will be bigger than the Industrial Revolution. Many say bigger than the Industrial Revolution or the internet itself.
15: No further action will be taken into the sudden death of Dundee pub landlady Sandra Young. An investigation was launched after her death at Nine Wells in September last year. The 72-year-old took on well days earlier. It's understood one line of inquiry was whether a privately administered IV drip had any connection to her death, but prosecutors have decided no further action was needed. The Crown Office and Procurator Fiscal Service spokesperson said Sandra's family have been informed. In football, Gary Harkins is delighted to be pulling on the dark blue of Dundee once more as he sets sights on the Tennent Sixes. The dark blues kick off their campaign versus St Johnstone next Saturday before facing United the following day. Harkins tells DTV he's looking forward to being reunited with our former foe in the derby.
18: It'll be competitive. I think all the boys will put that wee edge about them, so especially since we've got a derby on it as well. So looking forward to that. Getting a wee kick at Paul Payne again will be nice.
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15: Around 6 in 10 people have no idea what their bank account's overdraft charges are. Women are more likely to be in the dark than men, according to the survey by App Think Money. Experts say if you're regularly going into the red, it's worth checking if your account gives any interest-free buffer up to a certain amount.
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15: Dry through the evening with clear spells and light winds, temperatures dropping down to 4 degrees. I'm Sky McCord, you're up to date on Original 106.

0: You know what? You go on holiday for a week and a half and twice the Music Mash has won. 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And here's the three tunes.
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0: Somber homewrecker at original 106. So Dave and Vanessa back tomorrow with more chances for you to win tickets to the final of the Alfred Dunhill Links Championship. It's one of the biggest events on the golfing calendar. If there's a golfer in your life, you'll know all this already. It runs between the 1st and the 4th of October, and we'll get you into the final day's play. Okay, so we'll be playing a well-known celebrity saying the word four. Maybe not like that in a sentence. You tell us who the celebrity is and you could be a winner. Okay, so every day there is a pair of tickets with two winners every day. So that's four tickets and one person will get upgraded on Friday. That might as well be you. Do not miss out.
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0: It was just another day. A familiar drive through familiar country. But then, just around the corner, came the unexpected. He'd let his speed creep a little too high as he approached a bend. And he was no longer driving at the right speed for the road. The scary thing is, he didn't even realize. Driving even a little too fast for the situation is a major cause of collisions, especially on country roads where you don't know what's around the corner. Think. Don't let your speed creep.
1: 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Our biggest savings have just landed.
2: Towards the Queen's Ferry crossing, Kingdombridge traffic heavy from the Kirtliston flyover. Southbound from Petrieby heading back to the Kingdom from Edinburgh. The Queen's Ferry Road down to one lane 5 pound. At Claremaster Road North, it's down to Scottish Waterwork. Traffic queuing and back to the Blackhall Dip. The A985 Rosyth to Kincardine Road sluggish through the roadworks both ways at the Villa. In Dunfermline, Appin Crescent busy westbound from Garvock Hill in towards the Sinclair Gardens roundabout. That's down to Scottish Power Work. In Kirkcaldy, Ross.

Street heavy northbound, but just on approach to the A92. The 92 heavy both ways in towards the Tullis Russell roundabout. That's down to Scottish Power Work. In Cooper, the A91 busy both ways at Eden Valley Business Park due to roadworks. In Dundee, the Kingsway busy eastbound between Cleppington Road and the Strathmartin roundabout, and then further east as you head towards Forfar Road. Green Dykes Road sluggish in towards the Scott Fife roundabout, and the Kingsway West heavy westbound in towards the Swallow roundabout. If you spot any problems on the roads, call the original 106 Jambuster line, 01592 8544 66.

0: sugar. Harry Styles, Watermelon Sugar at Original 106. Got to say hi to Susan and Sally, who are loving the tunes in Tenerife right now. And let's face it, Sally and Susan, you're only tuning in to hear the weather, so this is especially for you. Dry through this evening with increasing clear spells and light wind, staying dry, becoming chilly overnight, with a grass frost developing in rural places and a low of 4. See? Susie and Sally are loving that in Tenerife.
1: There's been an 11% rise in the number of drug-related deaths in Scotland since last year. Figures show the country has the worst fatality rates in Europe. The Prime Minister has warned threats to international relations will multiply as he calls on world leaders to rise to the moment and fight against rogue AI systems. His message is at odds with President Trump's insistence that he doesn't want to rein the technology in. And no further action will be taken after a probe into the death of a Dundee woman. Sandra Young died suddenly at Ninewells Hospital in September last year.
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1: New Scotland manager Sebastian Pocanulli is excited by the balance he has within his playing group. His first squad includes 8 uncapped players ahead of Nations League fixtures against Slovenia, Switzerland and North Macedonia. Pocanulli says he's impressed with what he's seen so far.
4: There's some new faces and young lads, and I think we have a good mix, and we need to make sure that the balance stay right, and to keep what make the Scotland team really strong. It was the cohesion and a really proper DNA in the team, and this need to stay.
1: Meanwhile, Jim Goodwin's hailed the initial Dundee United impact made by lone star Lyle Cameron. The former dark blue star notched his first goal for the club in a 3-0 win over St Mirren on Saturday. You're up to date on Original 106.

0: Darknet is I Believe in a Thing Called Love. It's Original 106 for Wednesday. I'm trying to catch up on all the new programmes that have been released over the last week or so, including Slow Horses. Saw the first episode of the new series the other day. I'm a big fan of Slow Horses. I love Jackson Lamb. I think I'm going to turn into Jackson Lamb. But I've heard that this is season 6 that's already started airing. 7's already in the can, and they're working on season 8. Brilliant.
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2: It was just another day. A familiar drive through familiar country. But then, just around the corner, came the unexpected. He'd let his speed creep a little too high as he approached a bend. And he was no longer driving at the right speed for the road. The scary thing is, he didn't even realize. Driving even a little too fast for the situation is a major cause of collisions, especially on country roads where you don't know what's around the corner. Think. Don't let your speed creep.
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4: There's the Croon's Ferry crossing the back of the Kingdom bound queue still sitting out at the Kirkliston flyover. Southbound you're slowing from Ferry Toll, heading back to the Kingdom from Edinburgh. The Croon's Ferry Road down to one lane, 5 pound at Clermiston Road North. It's for Scottish Water Work traffic queuing back to the Blackhall Dip. Citybound you're sluggish on approach to the part-time traffic lights just before Miller and Carter. The A985 for Scythic and Carbroad, sluggish both ways through the road works at Davila. In Dunfermline, up in Crescent Busy westbound from Garvet Hill in towards the Sinclair Gardens roundabout, that's down to Scottish Power Work. In Kirkcaldy, Rosson Street heavy northbound between the Gallatown roundabout and A92, the 92 busy eastbound in towards the Red House roundabout, heavy both ways through the Tullis Rosswell roundabout, that's down to Scottish Power Work. In Cooper, the A91 busy both ways at Eden Valley Business Park, that's down to Roadworks. And in Dundee, the Kingsway busy eastbound between Cleppington Road and the Strathmartin roundabout. If you spot any problems on the roads, call the original 106 Jambuster line for 1592 8544 66.
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0: Clean Bandit Symphony, it's original 106. You know, one of the things I didn't know until this morning was the fact that you can get a Scottish delicatessen. The mind boggles. I was thinking, a delicatessen with Scottish things. Surely that all these delicate things must just be deep fried. Apparently, that's not how it works. Brian gave us a shout this morning.
1: There's a place in London, and it looks like it's a Scottish enclave called the Old Hag.
2: Right.
1: And it's a Scottish... a Scottish delicatessen, in inverted commas.
3: I've heard of this.
1: And it seems to be going down great guns.
3: I've heard of this, and they do square sausage and stuff.
2: Oh,
1: that's
2: right.
1: That's it, yep.
2: And they do well-fired rolls also?
1: They do well-fired rolls.
3: Oh.
1: There's a clip of a food blogger guy in London who goes into this place and absolutely raves about it.
2: Oh, really?
3: I wonder what... they probably have to bake their own ones, because where are they getting
2: they
3: them?
2: Yeah, by the time you take them down from Scotland,
3: yeah,
2: they'll be
3: exactly.
2: stale.
1: So, well, I see there's the thing. You get them
2: part frozen
1: and you can bake them down there.
3: Well, maybe.
2: Maybe. Won't be as good though, will they?
1: No, absolutely. It's... or if they found some wee, you know, lost Scotsman somewhere who was a baker once. And if you think about that, Vanessa, there's loads of Scots down there. That
3: absolutely.
1: Place will be a roaring trip.
3: Oh,
2: well, yeah, that's
3: I'd be straight there if I was...
1: If you look online, you'll see the guy doing the vlog about it. It's actually quite interesting because he bites into a fried egg on top of a square sausage
2: on a
1: well-fired roll.
2: Yes.
1: And the joke goes everywhere.
2: Do you know what? They'll make an absolute fortune out of that shop. I wish I'd thought of it first. The only thing is we'll take the business on when they die of a heart attack from a fried egg on top of a square
1: from generation to generation.

0: Franz Ferdinand, Take Me Out. Right, enjoy your Wednesday. Catch you back on air tomorrow from 2. Lachlan is imminent. He's on after the latest at 6 with Stevie Winwood and Pink to play.
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11: Deaths related to illicit drugs rose by 11% in Scotland last year as the country struggles to tackle the worst fatality rate in Europe. Figures from the National Records of Scotland show the number increased to 1,133. It brings the total deaths in a decade to more than 11,000. Niamh Nicdade is a professor of forensic science at the University of Dundee.
12: A lot of it is to do with the demographics in Scotland. There's a lot of deprivation in Scotland, poverty, and there are other factors that will feed into this. So it's not an easy issue to resolve.
11: Andy Burnham says he wants the UK to lead the world in developing strict rules to keep artificial intelligence in check. The Prime Minister told world leaders at the UN he wants Britain to act as an honest broker. But his speech came hours after Donald Trump said he would resist attempts to rein in the technology. Defence Secretary Wes Streeting says action is needed.
13: This is an industrial revolution at a pace and scale we've never seen before. It has extraordinary potential for the betterment of humanity, but it also has potential, as some of the biggest brains and titans in tech have warned us, to be a weapon of mass destruction.
11: No further action will be taken into the sudden death of Dundee pub landlady Sandra Young. An investigation was launched after her death at Nine Wells in September last year. The 72-year-old took unwell days earlier. It's understood one line of inquiry was whether a privately administered IV drip had any connection to her death, but prosecutors have now decided no further action was needed. In football, Gary Harkins is delighted to be pulling on the dark blue of Dundee once more as he sets sights on the 10 and 6s. The dark blues kick off their campaign versus St Johnstone next Saturday before facing United the following day. Harkins tells DTV he's looking forward to being reunited with a former foe in the derby.
14: It'll be competitive, I think all the boys will have that wee edge about them, so especially since we've got a derby on it as well, so looking forward to that. Getting a wee kick at Paul Payne again will be nice.
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11: Around 6 in 10 people have no idea what their bank account's overdraft charges are. Women are more likely to be in the dark than men, according to the survey by App Think Money. Experts say if you're regularly going into the red, it's worth checking if your account gives any interest-free buffer up to a certain amount.
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11: Dry through the evening with clear spells and light winds. Temperatures dropping down to 4 degrees. I'm Sky McCord. 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

0: Pink and Elton John at Original 106 to start Wednesday evening. It's Lachlan here, and welcome back, Craig.
1: Hello, Lachlan.
0: You are, you know, I say this every time you've been on holiday, you tan so, so well.
1: Thank you.
0: I'm so jealous.
1: I know, I used to tan okay, but I'd always manage to burn myself in the process. But I think there's no peeling skin yet.
0: I'm not seeing any red bits.
1: No, I've got away with it. You know, you've got to be sensible and put on your after sun, because it's got the beastie repellent in it. So that's why I was using that.
0: Right, so not for the skincare.
1: Well, it's a little bit of that, but yeah, because I only got 2 bites this time from mosquitoes last time. Not good, not good. Stop counting.
0: I've never had a mosquito bite.
1: Very
0: there was annoying. A while, everybody. Was there not something about, like, in like 2009, Cheryl Cole got bitten by a mosquito, and the Sun were reporting that she was going to die?
1: Right.
0: And everybody was really terrified of mosquitoes for a while.
1: They're annoying, but I know one got me because I splatted against the wall and it was red. So it's like, oh, that one's just been eating me. I wonder where I've been bitten. Because you don't find out till later in the day. You're like, oh, that's really itchy. And you're like, ugh. That's so the noise you make when you scratch.
0: You've avoided that this time. So where were you? Greece?
1: Yes, I was in Greece, yes.
0: Any exciting stories? Any gossip?
1: No, apart from me, as I said earlier on, barfing all over a quayside. Because I was on a very choppy boat. And I think I've got sea legs, but I don't.
0: See, you say you were on a choppy boat. How many pints had you had at this point?
1: None. No pints.
0: None.
1: And
0: okay, how many shots or nips?
1: No shots. No, it was nothing to do with that.
0: You're telling me you had no alcohol?
1: I never barfed. The last time I barfed was 2020, because it was in COVID. So I don't barf, and I don't take that
0: That's
1: process
0: That's not as
1: lightly.
0: Impressive as you think, though. I think it's going to be like,
1: years.
0: Not barfed since 1992.
1: Well, no, the time before that would probably be like 2010 or something. I don't know.
0: Okay,
1: I hate barfing.
0: Every 10 years or
1: I bet
0: so
1: you're a tactical
0: then.
1: Barfer. I bet you can barf to order. you got that look about you. You could and just carry on with your day. Not me.
0: I could. Maybe
1: you?
0: Not now.
1: Yeah.
0: But yeah, that did used to be.
1: How did we get to barfing so quickly?
0: I don't know. We were only supposed to be chatting about your holiday.
1: Yeah. Well, there we go.
0: How were the gyros? What do you call them?
1: Gyros. Not the gyros.
0: Not the gyros.
1: You were just thinking, oh, I can pick up my brew while I'm on holiday as well. Gyros over here. What a nice smell as well. It's not like UK.
0: Always missed you, Craig.
1: Gyros.

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2: They say the holy water's watered down, and this town's lost its faith. 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

0: Alex Warren and Ordinary Original 106 live with you for Wednesday evening, and just over a week to go until this year's Alfred Dunhill Links Championship kicks off, with Hollywood celebrities coming over here and going, so what's the deal with this place, Carnoustie? And you're just sort of like, yeah, that's a totally normal thing for Huey Lewis to ask. Seeing some stats from the St Andrews Old Course, right, they raked in £50 million last year, which is crazy. More than 296,700 rounds of golf were played, and in the Lynx Trust balance sheets, a surplus of £8 million. I need to open a golf course. That's your early retirement there, isn't it? Open up a golf course, rake in all the dosh from the punters, retire at the age of 45, and then spend the rest of your life playing golf on the course that you own. Genius plan. We'll get you up to date with the latest on the roads, and Mika coming up soon at Original 106.
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1: It was just another day. A familiar drive through familiar country. But then, just around the corner, came the unexpected. He'd let his speed creep a little too high as he approached a bend. And he was no longer driving at the right speed for the road. The scary thing is, he didn't even realize. Driving even a little too fast for the situation is a major cause of collisions, especially on country roads where you don't know what's around the corner. Think. 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
1: It was just another day. A familiar drive through familiar country. But then, just around the corner, came the unexpected. He'd let his speed creep a little too high as he approached a bend. And he was no longer driving at the right speed for the road. The scary thing is, he didn't even realize. Driving even a little too fast for the situation is a major cause of collisions, especially on country roads where you don't know what's around the corner. Think. Don't let your speed creep.
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3: Towards the Queen's Ferry Crossing, Kingdombound traffic now heavy from the Bullion Road roundabout southbound. It's all cleared up, heading back to the Kingdom from Edinburgh. The Queen's Ferry Road down to one lane 5 pound at Clermiston Road North. It's for Scottish Water Work traffic queuing and back to Blackhall. Citybound, bit heavy on approach to those part-time traffic lights just before Miller and Carter. The A985 Rosyth and Cardinal busy both ways through the roadworks at Davila. In Dunfermline, Appin Crescent still busy westbound from Garbuck Hill in towards the Sinclair Gardens roundabout. That's down to Scottish Power. In Kirkcaldy, Rosslyn Street all cleared up now northbound between the Gallatin roundabout and the A92. The 92 still heavy both ways as you go through the Tullis Russell roundabout. That's down to Scottish Power. In Cooper, the A91 still busy both ways at Eden Valley Business Park. That's down to roadworks. And in Dundee, the Kingsway West heavy westbound in towards the Swallow roundabout. If you spot any problems on the roads, call the original 106 Jambuster line on 1592 85 44 66.
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0: Cool and the Gang and Ladies Night at Origin 106. We're in for a dry and clear one across Tayside this evening with only some light winds overnight, and then tomorrow morning a much nicer morning ahead of us than it was today, with sunny spells and a high of 17 degrees. 6:31, here's Sky.
1: There's been an 11% rise in the number of drug-related deaths in Scotland since last year. Figures show the country has the worst fatality rates in Europe. The Prime Minister has warned threats to international relations will multiply as he calls on world leaders to rise to the moment and fight against rogue AI systems. His message is at odds with President Trump's insistence that he doesn't want to rein the technology in. And no further action will be taken after a probe into the death of a Dundee woman. Sandra Young died suddenly at Ninewells Hospital in September last year.

0: that is a tune. The Ting Tings, That's Not My Name, original 106 Lachlan here. In the next 10, we've got to talk about the big thing happening tomorrow in the concert world. Lots of us will be checking our emails basically every 3 minutes or even more tomorrow. More on this soon, and I've got the weekend to play you to.
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taking me. Katie Tunstall, Original 106, Lachlan here for your Wednesday, and one day to go until Oasis start giving out codes for next tour's tickets. It's all quite stressful, isn't it, having to wait by your emails, and if you don't get a code on day one, you've got to keep your fingers crossed for day two and three and four and so on, and you don't know by the time they send you the code if there's even going to be any tickets left, or if it's just going to be all the terrible seats at the back or none at all. That said, can't be any more stressful than the great queue of 24. I think we all remember where we were when we got stuck there for hours upon hours. So if you're on the hunt for tickets, fingers crossed you do get a code tomorrow. And just don't have to spend the rest of the week worrying. But some good news is that they've announced a few extra dates for Oasis today, so more chances to grab those tickets in the first place. So an extra night has been added to Rome, another to Munich, and then two more nights at the iconic Knebworth, bringing them to six shows there. Nothing for Glasgow, which obviously would have been the ideal one for us, but look, let's just see how it all unfolds over the next few days. We might need to remember to don't look back in anger. Maybe you'll need to stop crying your heart out. And just roll with it. Okay, I'll stop now. I'll just slide away.

0: It's Michael Jackson and Beat It on Original 106. Don't worry, I'm not going to make any terrible Michael Jackson jokes. We saved that just for Oasis. It's Lachlan sorting out Wednesday night for you with your latest from Sky on the way at 7.
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11: Deaths related to illicit drugs rose by 11% in Scotland last year as the country struggles to tackle the worst fatality rate in Europe. Figures from the National Records of Scotland show the number increased to 1,133. It brings the total deaths in a decade to more than 11,000. Niamh McDade is a professor of forensic science at the University of Dundee.
12: A lot of it is to do with the demographics in Scotland. There's a lot of deprivation in Scotland, poverty, and there are other factors that will feed into this. So it's not an easy issue to resolve.
11: Andy Burnham says he wants the UK to lead the world in developing strict rules to keep artificial intelligence in check. The Prime Minister told world leaders at the UN he wants Britain to act as an honest broker, but his speech came hours after Donald Trump said he would resist attempts to rein in the technology. Defence Secretary Wes Streeting says action is needed.
13: This is an industrial revolution at a pace and scale we've never seen before. It has extraordinary potential for the betterment of humanity, but it also has potential, as some of the biggest brains and titans in tech have warned us, to be a weapon of mass destruction.
11: No further action will be taken into the sudden death of Dundee pub landlady Sandra Young. An investigation was launched after her death at Nine Wells in September last year. The 72-year-old took unwell days earlier. It's understood one line of inquiry was whether a privately administered IV drip had any connection to her death, but prosecutors have now decided no further action was needed. In football, Gary Harkins is delighted to be pulling on the dark blue of Dundee once more as he sets sights on the 10 and 6s. The dark blues kick off their campaign versus St Johnstone next Saturday before facing United the following day. Harkins tells DTV he's looking forward to being reunited with a former foe in the derby.
14: It'll be competitive, I think all the boys will put that wee edge about them, so especially since we've got a derby on it as well, so looking forward to that, getting a wee kick at Paul Payne again will be nice.
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11: Dry through the evening with clear spells and light winds, temperatures dropping down to 4 degrees. I'm Sky McCord, you're up to date on Original 106.

really can't be far off the news of who the new James Bond will be. Because they've said we will find out this year. The author of the latest James Bond novel, Charlie Higson, has given us a bit of a tease and said everyone will be very angry when they find out who. Why? Why will we be angry, Charlie? What do you know? Who is it? James Corden? Eminem? Mr. Blobby? Who could they choose that would make us react so badly? Well, according to him, he doesn't actually know. He just thinks that people will be ridiculously mad, whoever it is. And you know what? He's right, because everybody's always the same on comments, right? They could pick, let's say, Tom Hiddleston, and it'll be, oh no, he's too famous. Or they'll pick Barry Smith from 12 High Street, Doncaster. Oh no, he's not famous enough, is he? Who is he? Or it'll be someone too old, too young, too short, too tall, not tall enough, not short enough, or lactose intolerant, and that's not to my liking in a James Bond. When we do eventually find out who it is, please, let's all try to be normal about it and just say, all right, good luck to the guy. If the movie comes out and he's crap, then you can start whinging. But let's be normal in the meantime, please.

0: Coldplay at Original 106. We have got £1,000 up for grabs tomorrow morning on Four Away from 1K. Dave and Vanessa will ask you four questions. This week, they are also asking newsreader Emma those four questions. So if your answers and Emma's are all the same, you win a grand. It's basically a game of Snap, but with your words. If you want to play, you can enter at original106.co.uk. And it could be you on tomorrow for £1,000. It was a low score for poor Brian this morning, though.
1: Something that annoys you watching TV? Talking over it. Emma said?
2: Adverts.
1: Ah, and we're out on the first one.
3: There we go. So, after all the thought that went into the last question, then instantly it's ruined by question one.
1: A driving job, you said. Bus driver, Emma said.
2: Taxi driver.
1: The most expensive part of a wedding, you said venue, Emma said.
2: Surely it's the venue, right?
3: I would have said the divorce. The most expensive part of a wedding.
1: You hope to avoid that. And a boring job, you went for car park attendant, Emma said.
2: Accountant or actuary or something, yeah. No offence to anyone.
3: There you go.
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0: Right, this is the drill with the Wheel of Fortunes. I will ask you for some song suggestions. I'll give you a theme to base them around. We'll take four of your choices, we put them on the wheel, spin the wheel, and it will land on our winning song, which we play on tonight's show. Right, the theme tonight is good or bad. You can go for either songs, maybe with good or a similar kind of word in the title, or songs with bad. Which will you go for? Hang on, I can feel someone on my shoulders right now.
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0: 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A good or bad song, please?
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0: 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Right, remember that the Wheel of Fortunes is on. 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
19: Wherever you're heading, if you want to share a laugh, the latest, or an actual in-person chat, on the train... 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

Cause I gotta have faith. Ooh, I gotta have faith. Because I gotta have faith, faith, faith. George Michael and Faith at Original 106 Lanklin here for your Wednesday night. Right, quarter to eight, is that right? Yeah. Don't know what it is, right? Doing evenings. I'm fine all day. I get to work, my brain turns to mush and I forget how to do things like tell the time. I don't know. If I did not work the evening shift, I would be in bed right now. That's the issue. This is just too late for me. What are we saying? Quarter to eight. And it's the theme of good or bad on the Wheel of Fortunes. Bob would like to hear Bon Jovi, You Give Love a Bad Name. Bad Day, Daniel Powter for Sally. And Michael Jackson, Bad for Andy. Right, come on, where's the good guys round here? Rod's split us down the middle. He's gone for one of each. Good Vibrations from the Beach Boys or Bad Romance from Lady Gaga. Thank you, Rod. Taylor Swift and Bad Blood, says Tracy. Girl, All the Bad Guys Want for Siobhan. Oh, here's a good one. Brian and James Brown. What have you got for me? Songs themed around good or bad? There's Bruce on WhatsApp just now. Old age catching up on me. Yeah, you're right, Bruce. You're right. What have you got for me then? Songs themed around good or bad? 81400. Original starting off that text message. And here's a good song from Lizzo. I do my hair toss, check my nails. Baby, how you feeling?

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2: There it goes, beautiful things. It's Lachlan here. 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Four of your choices are here on the wheel. Just in a few minutes' time, we will spin the wheel and play our winner. We start with Lorraine's choice tonight. 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Lady Gaga for Faith. Bad Romance. Here's another good one.

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1: All right, yeah, it's Lachlan here at 8 o'clock on the Wheel of Fortune. Songs themed around good and bad. We've got Chic, Good Times, Lady Gaga, Bad Romance, Shalimar, and I Can Make You Feel Good. And we round it off with Taylor Swift and Bad Blood. Let's spin the Wheel of Fortune. Lorraine, Faith, Christy and Tracy choosing the songs tonight. It's not a bad song, it's a good song. Here's Lorraine's choice.
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Wednesday evening, it's 8 minutes past eight. It's Original 106 with Kings of Leon and You Somebody. Lachlan here, hello, good evening. Thank you to Lorraine for suggesting Chic and Good Times. That was the Wheel of Fortunes, nice one. Can you believe it? Last Wheel of the Week tomorrow already, it's flying by. So it's the 23rd of September today, Happy National Apple Cider Vinegar Day. That doesn't really feel like it needs an entire day, does it? It's Celebrate Bisexuality Day, and it's also something that affects me happening today. Restless Leg Awareness Day. See? It's got a day, it's a real thing. Need to show this to my other half, because normally we'll be sitting watching TV at night and my leg starts going, and I'm not really realising it's happening. And then I could... this is what I hear, sure. And that goes on for about 5-10 minutes, and then the sighing... that gets louder and louder. And then it's, can you just stop doing that? Why are you shaking your leg? Why are you doing that? There's no need for you to be moving your leg. Stay still. And then she sulks and I sulk. And we don't chat to each other for the rest of the night. Well, that is not happening tonight, because apparently it's my special day, Restless Leg Awareness Day. Listen, if you're in the same boat, I've got your back. Or your leg, in this case, your annoying, bouncing, restless leg.

0: 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Wednesday Night Live with here at 8:20. I would love to say that while those couple of songs were playing, I was sat here calmly. No, the leg was going up and down. I'm not lying about this. I get tired just sitting still because I'm not still. It's that restless leg. It's restless leg day, so I feel seen now. Golfers, I've got important information for you in about 10 minutes' time, and Rag and Bone Man playing next at Original.
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1: Scissor Sisters at Original 106, where golf fans need to check out Dave and Vanessa again tomorrow morning for the next round of our golf-themed game, Foreplay. Obviously, the Alfred Dunhill Links Championship begins next week, and the final is on Sunday, the 4th of October, at the Old Course in St Andrews. Would you like to be there? If you would, get involved with the next round of Foreplay tomorrow morning. It's a very mature name for a game. You will hear a celebrity saying a sentence with the word four, like the golfers say, in that sentence. Who's the celebrity? Name them and you're a winner.
2: Who is it, please?
3: 4 million different solutions to the problems of staying alive.
4: It's the way that we're all feeling at the moment.
2: It really is.
5: Helen here.
4: Morning, Helen.
2: Who do you think it is, please?
5: Sir David Attenborough.
2: Oh. Gave him the sir. I love that.
4: That's the right answer.
2: If I could give you more points for being respectful, I would, but we can't.
4: Nice work. Okay, let's grab another one.
2: Original, who's that, please?
6: Hi there, it's Craig.
2: Hiya, Craig.
6: Is it David Attenborough?
2: And it's the right answer, Craig.
4: Yes.
6: Yay. Cheers.
4: Craig, pair of tickets for you for the final day's play at the Old Course.
6: Oh, wonderful.
4: Decent. Are you a golf fan?
6: Yeah, I play golf.
2: Amazing. Right. Have you been to Dunhill before, last day's play?
6: No, but I was up at St Andrews last week walking the dog along the Old Course.
2: Yeah, and they're setting all the stuff up now, aren't they?
6: Yeah, it was fantastic.
2: It's great to see. Well, you're going to be there, so even better.
6: Oh, brilliant.

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Texas and Black Eyed Boy, original 106 Lachlan here at 8:45. As you'll have heard by now, we are getting a third In-Betweeners movie, 13 years on from the last one. And photos from the set have now started to leak, and everyone's trying to work out which of the four In-Betweeners is getting married. That's what we're seeing in these pictures, the cast filming wedding scenes. There's a few people I'm seeing here confused about the fact that the In-Betweeners are now fully fledged adults. It says in the article, meanwhile, the lads have ditched their school uniforms. But obviously, they've ditched the uniforms. The youngest In-Betweener is James Buckley, Jay, who is 39. The rest of them are 41 and 42. So they were already in their mid-20s, pretending to be, what, 14, 15? They were pushing it a bit then. So the fact that people are still confused now, 20 years on, is baffling. Nobody needs to see a 43-year-old Will in a school uniform. That is the stuff of nightmares.

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Sabrina Carpenter Espresso and Adele Original 106 for your Wednesday night. Lachlan here, just gone 10 past 9. And the list of the top 30 rudest place names in the UK have been revealed. And I don't know how they've ranked this, because if we look at number 7, Twatchling Lane in Birmingham, that is ranked under Great Snoring. Right, Great Snoring, a place in Norfolk named after Snoring, somehow ruder than a place named after, well, you know what it's named after. Also, in that kind of area of the chart, towards the bottom of it, is Horny Old Road in Worcester Sauce Land, Nicky Nacky Lane, which is in Surrey, and Happy Bottom in Dorset. Let's get really rude now, though, with the top 10 rudest places in the UK. Starting our top 10 is F***ny Avenue in Derbyshire. Number 9, Slag Lane in Merseyside. Number 8, we go to Berkshire for C***a-D. Number 7, in the New Forest, Sandy Balls. In at 6, it's a classic, M***ge Lane in Worcester. Number 5, The Knob in Northamptonshire. Number 4, in beautiful Orkney. Number 3 in Rowley Regis is Bell End. Number 2 in Leicestershire, Butthole Lane. And our number 1 in the Rude Place chart, from Norfolk, Sithole Lane.

0: Sam Fenzer and Olivia Dean, it's Rain Me In, Original 106, Kate Nash there too. So we're in for, get this, sunshine tomorrow morning. It's going to be the total opposite of how things were earlier on today when we woke up. I'm just baffled that we're now into, what's it called, that we've passed the astronomical equinox. I'm saying words, I don't know what they mean. Basically means, if you follow the astronomical calendar, summer is now over. So some people are saying end of August. Some people have been clinging on until today. Either way, you cannot say it's summer anymore. Which is great, because we're in for a corker tomorrow.
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12: Don't you hate it when... 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

0: Bob Sinclair and Love Generation at Original 106. You've got Dave and Vanessa back with you tomorrow morning, and they were all about well-fired rolls this morning. I've never been that into well-fired rolls because they're just burnt, aren't they? Listener Brian discovered that. They're not just a thing up here, though.
1: There's a place in London, and it looks like it's a Scottish enclave called the Old Hag.
2: Right.
1: And it's a Scottish delicatessen, in inverted commas.
3: I've heard of this.
1: And it seems to be going doing great guns.
3: I've heard of this, and they do square sausage and stuff.
2: Oh,
1: that's
2: right.
1: That's it, yep.
2: And mm-hmm. they do well-fired rolls also.
1: They do well-fired rolls.
3: Oh.
1: There's a clip of a food blogger guy in London who goes into this place and absolutely raves about it.
2: Really?
3: Oh, I wonder what... They probably have to bake their own ones, because where are they getting
2: they
3: them
2: Yeah, by the time you take them down from Scotland,
3: yeah,
2: they'll be
3: exactly.
2: stale. So.
1: Well, see, there's the thing. You get them part frozen and you can bake them down there.
3: Well, maybe.
2: Maybe. Won't be as good, though, will they?
1: No, absolutely. Or have they found some wee, you know, lost Scotsman somewhere who was a baker once? And if you think about that, Vanessa, there's loads of Scots down there. That
3: absolutely.
1: Place will be a roaring trip.
3: I'd be straight there if I was...
1: If you look online, you'll see the guy doing the blog about it. It's actually quite interesting because he bites into a fried egg on top of a square sausage well-fired roll.
2: And the joke goes everywhere. Do you know what? They'll make an absolute fortune out of that shop. I wish I'd thought of it first. The only thing is we'll take the business on when they die of a heart attack from a fried egg.
1: Passed down from generation to generation.

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3: Family is on the brink of civil war.
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Mary, Mary. So good they've named her twice. Shackles and Praise You, original 106. Lachlan here, sorting out the tunes for Wednesday evening, 10 to 10 right now. And some noughties indie rock to play after Taylor Swift. This is Anti-Hero. It's original 106.

0: The Cooks at Original 106, Lachlan here. That's your lot for me for another night. Shall we do it again tomorrow? Well, yeah, we will, because I am contractually obliged to be here again, so we've got no choice. Dave and Vanessa, we'll see you first thing in the morning, and we'll get some John Farnham on after the news at 10.
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12: The number of drug deaths in Scotland has increased, with the country once again having the worst fatality rate in Europe. Figures from National Records of Scotland show more than 1,100 people died because of substance use in 2025. That's up more than 10% on the previous year. Anyone affected by another air traffic control failure this week are being told to read their travel insurance and keep any emails or receipts ahead of making any claim. Flights across the UK were cancelled or delayed after a second failure in less than 2 weeks. Tom Vaughan, travel insurance expert at Confused.com, has this advice for passengers.
13: What a lot of people don't realise is that with an air traffic control problem, you're not owed extra compensation because it's outside the airline's control. So that duty of care and your travel insurance are two things worth leaning on. You should hold on to everything, receipts, emails, texts, screenshots. If you end up making a claim down the line, that's exactly what you'll need. It's also really important to dig out your travel insurance and actually read it.
12: Boy band Blue have filmed the music video for their latest single in Dundee. You Should Know has proven to be very successful since its release, so the group decided to quickly get together and shoot something. Wayne Lennox, who shot it, says the next time everyone was together was in Scotland for a gig and album launch show at Fat Sam's, so they decided to make the most of the local sights. As many as 100 dogs' lives have been saved because of a golden Labrador. Eight-year-old Magnus from Cooper has been donating his blood since he was a year old. He's now passed 25 donations at Dundee's Parkside Veterinary Group. Owner Rebecca Jeffries says she's really proud of her pup for helping other dogs through their roughest times. And in football, Gary Harkins is looking forward to finding out if he's still got it for Dundee in the 10th sixes. The Dark Blues kick off their campaign against St Johnstone next Saturday before a Dundee derby. Harkins spoke to DTV.
14: I never move much as a player then, so I don't think I've changed much. No, I've been doing a bit of running and going to a training with a wee amateur team down at Mabit, so just looking forward to playing and seeing if I've still got a first touch on there.
12: You're up to date on Original 106.

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10: And now, the weather.
11: Outside, gloomy skies, a persistent drizzle, and a chilly wind blowing from the west, north, east and south.
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2: 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So turn up the volume now.
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